0: Jackie, welcome. This is Delilah.
1: Well, hello, Delilah.
0: Hi there. What can I do for you tonight?
1: I was like 34 years old, and my husband just dropped from a heart attack and died. And I had a 10-year-old and a 12-year-old. And although I had friends, you know, a lot of my friends were all married couples and everything. And I had four girlfriends who were either single, newly divorced, just going through a bad relationship. But these four single girls, who were all about my age, rallied together over the next few years. And they did things such as spending the night, having fun weekends, taking my kids for me. If one had to be at a ball game for baseball and another for cheerleading. All four girls pitched in, and we really were. They were my support group. And we just try to all get together and have like a girls' weekend type of thing.
0: Good for you. It's awesome to have girlfriends that you can lean on. So tell me their names so I can find a song to honor all of you.
1: Okay. Jamie, Connie, Leah, and Margie.
0: All right. God bless you. Thank you for sharing. I'm on.

0: Do you have a particular song that takes you back to summer's past, that makes you think of long, hot summer days or road trips with the top down? You know what I'm talking about. You hear the first note of that song and you start thinking about that moonlit night when you were dancing barefoot in the gymnasium celebrating the prom. Or you think about that special day at the beach that is forever etched in your memory. Well, if you've got a song like that, let me know, and I will try to play it for you right here on my show to bring all those memories flooding back. 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

0: Hi, good evening. Who's this?
1: This is Michelle.
0: Michelle, who are you thinking of this evening?
1: Mike.
0: Who is Mike?
1: My ex-fiance.
0: Ouch.
1: Yeah,
0: I hear in your voice that you wish he wasn't your ex.
1: Yeah, we grew up together. We were friends before we dated. And I've known him since I was about 4 years old.
0: So he's a huge part of your life.
1: Yeah, and probably about 3.5 years ago, we started dating, and he just was so excellent to me. You know, he helped me take care of my son and everything. And then 2 years ago, I had our daughter, and 7 months ago, we broke up, and we have so many problems right now that we just can't work them out, even though we're both still in love with each other.

0: You know why I love summer? One of the reasons. 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Doesn't matter what age you are. I love being barefoot in the summer. I love spending summer nights with you. 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
1: Back in 2000, New Hampshire took a quiet but important step for its rivers and streams. 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At its core, the program protects and restores watersheds, riparian habitats, and aquatic ecosystems across the state. A major focus is removing old, non-functioning dams and other barriers that block fish movement. When those barriers come down, rivers reconnect. Fish regain access to spawning and rearing habitat, and systems become more resilient and productive. It all comes back to the water and the people who use it: anglers, paddlers, families, and visitors who find something worth slowing down for along New Hampshire's waterways.
0: Outdoor Almanac was brought to you by New Hampshire Fish and Game, connecting you to life outdoors.

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I got this letter from a listener who says, I listen to your show mostly on my way home from work. I'm a nurse and I love it. I can't believe I get paid for doing something I enjoy so completely. It's not always an easy job, but it is always rewarding. I've held the hands of patients taking the first steps they've taken in months. And I've held the hands of patients who've learned they may never walk again. I've comforted people as they've moved from this world to the next. I offer them comfort and support when there was no comfort to be had. I've given my heart and soul to each and every one of them, as well as to their family and friends. Most are an absolute delight. Some are not, nor do I expect them to be. My patients are most often in some sort of pain. They're frequently quite angry, and most are in the need of the type of help that no one ever wants to ask from anyone. I work 12-hour shifts. I spend most of it on my feet, often without a break, and I have no complaints. Sometimes I wake up in the middle of the night worrying about a patient who isn't doing well. I always call and check on them during my days off. I know that nursing is not for everyone. It's not just a job. It's a calling. And for those of us who love it, it is worth all the sacrifices it requires. I'm pretty sure that Not Even You has a song that could express all the love I feel for my patients and their families, but if you could play something that might lift their spirits a bit, I would greatly appreciate it. Wanda, thank you for writing, and God bless you.

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0: And wanted to let her know that. Who's on your heart tonight? Is there someone that you have a crush on? Or someone you are head over heels stupid in love with? Call me and tell me. The phone lines are open. 1-888-633-5452.

0: 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Who's this?
1: This is LaShawn.
0: What can I do for you?
1: I would like to dedicate this song to my mom because she is just so wonderful. She's a great grandmother and she's raising her kids. She has raised her kids, but she's raising her great grandkids right now, and she's just been through a lot.
0: So she's raised her kids.
1: She's raised her kids and she raised her grandkids, and now she's raising her great grandkids.
0: And why aren't their mamas and daddies raising them?
1: I don't know. It's just a long story.
0: So how old is this great-grandma that's trying to take care of children?
1: She's 65.
0: 65 and still going to PTA meetings while her kids and grandkids are being irresponsible.
1: Yes.
0: Yeah, that's not right.
1: No,
0: I know there's
1: not.
0: A whole lot of grandmas and grandpas out there that are doing double and triple duty. They've raised theirs, and now they're raising the grandkids. And I got to say, still going to PTA meetings while her kids and grandkids are being irresponsible.
1: Yes.
0: Yeah, that's not right.
1: No,
0: I know there's
1: not.
0: A whole lot of grandmas and grandpas out there that are doing double and triple duty. They've raised theirs, and now they're raising the grandkids. And I got to say to moms and dads,

0: smoothing off the rough edges of your day, helping you to relax and unwind. Earlier on the phone lines, I was talking with a young lady whose mother is sick. Her mom is having some heart conditions, some heart situations, palpitations or something. And this young lady was just so stressed out, and I could hear it in her voice. I could tell it's just worrying her to no end. And so we had a long conversation, and I asked her about, you know, the anxiety she was feeling, and she shared how worried she was for her mom's future, for her very life. Worrying is nothing except imagining the worst. Think about it. When you're worrying about your kids, when my kids go out the door, I worry about them because I'm imagining bad things happening. And because bad things have happened to my kids, because most of my children are adopted out of really bad situations, and bad things happened to them before they came into my care. And even in my care, some bad things have happened. And my son passed away. And once you lose a child or you've had something traumatic happen, you worry. But really, what worry is it's imagining the worst. I want to spend my energy imagining the best that can happen to my kids, to my family, to my friends, not the worst. God has given us a fabulous imagination. Let's use that imagination to imagine the best for our kids, the best for our friends and families, the best for our world. What do you say? I'll be back with stories and songs to help you imagine the best for those that you love. 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It's boosted. If it's got to be clean, it's got to be Tide.
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0: thanks for calling the Delilah Show. What can I do for you?
1: Yeah, Delilah, it's been a while since I've called you. I wanted to request a song for a girlfriend.
0: Hi, Charles. Welcome back. And who are you thinking of tonight?
1: I'm thinking of Marcy.
0: And what do you want to tell me about Marcy?
1: Well, she's been the best thing I could ever think of. And she's been there for me whenever I've needed it, and I haven't thought about that until it got too late for me, and then I finally thought about it, and it's helped me.
0: So you've thought about how important she is to you.
1: Yeah.
0: And did you have a song that is your song, or you want me to find one?
1: I want you to find one, because you're good at finding songs. I've been listening to you about every night now, so it's like, you know, I thought, oh, I might as well call in and see if I can get you to pick me a song.
0: You can indeed. I'll find a good one for you.
1: Okay, thank you.

0: Sometimes you get weary. Sometimes you get tired. Sometimes you get tired of trying to make things work with somebody that you can't make it work with. You ever watch Madea? Funny, funny, funny, funny sketch that I found on the internet where she says, let me tell you something. If somebody was going to walk out the door, let them walk. If somebody is not willing to make things work with you, if they are threatening to break up with you, or if they are threatening to walk away from you, if they are hanging that over your heart that they're not really all in, let them walk. In fact, say don't let the screen door hit you on the way out. If you are meant to be with someone, that someone will want to be with you. They would never hurt you. They would never manipulate you. They would never threaten you. They would never make you feel insecure, afraid that they're going to walk out that door. If someone wants to be with you, they will give you their heart and soul and work hard to be with you. Something to think about tonight. 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
1: Hi, good evening. You've called Delilah. Who's this?
2: My name is Tara.
1: Hi, Tara. What can I do to make your night as special as it sounds in your voice now that you've gotten through?
2: Well, I wanted to make a dedication to somebody who came into my life about 7 months ago, and he's really helped me through a lot, and I just want to tell him that I love him. I'm sorry.
1: You're getting a little choked up.
2: Yes. I just want to tell him that I love him and I appreciate everything he's done for me since he's come into my life.
1: Okay, what's his name?
2: His name is Gabriel.
1: So is Gabriel a boyfriend, a good friend? Where do we stand?
2: He's my boyfriend slash fiancé.
1: Boyfriend slash fiancé.
2: Okay, it's hard for me to say. No, he's my fiancé.
1: Why did you say sort of slash fiancé?
2: Well, because...
1: Has he asked you to marry him, or you've just decided yes. You're going to marry him?
2: No, he's asked.
1: Because I know a lot of young women that'll tell me, you know, yeah, he's my fiancé, and I'll say, well, when did he propose? And they'll say, well, he hasn't yet, but I've told him we're getting married.
2: No, he proposed to me, and it's just hard for me because I've been in other relationships, and so it's kind of scary to, you know, deal with this, but he's a great guy.
1: So why are you so choked up?
2: Because he's a really good guy, and I just don't want to mess anything up.
1: And you're just bursting at the seams with love, and it's just spilling out your eyes.
2: Yes.
1: My son, Sonny, would call those happy tears.
2: Yes, I'm very happy now.

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1: A lot going on. Well, why don't you try to get a good night's sleep, and I will lull you to sleep with your favorite love songs and stories from the heart. Come on in and get cozy.

0: Hi, Kathy. This is Delilah. Who's on your heart tonight?
1: My man that I've been seeing for almost 3 years, his name is Gary.
0: Okay, and what can I play to make Gary's heart go pitter-pat?
1: Well, anything you can think of, sweetie. I've known this man for almost 3 years. We've been seeing each other for almost 3 years, and I have not seen anybody but him. And he broke up with me, and I really care for him. I love him so much, and I can't stop thinking about him. Part of me tells me let him go. Part of me says hang on, keep trying. I've gotten to the point where I don't even know what to do anymore. But I love him dearly, and I would love to be with him for the rest of my life.
0: So you don't know if that will ever happen because you don't know if his heart is in the same place.
1: Exactly. I thought maybe there was somebody else, and he tells me that there's not. And he tells me that he'll always love me. And, and I'm like, okay, I'm thinking to myself, if you'll always love me, why are we going through this? You know, we live like 45 minutes away from each other, and he took on another job,

0: 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Tonight's story is from a young man named Drew. He says, I'm a deeply confused young man. I'm single and I'm dating a girl. And I really do care for her. My Delilah dilemma is this. A few days ago, my ex-girlfriend called me, saying she regretted leaving me and that I was the only guy that had never hurt her. Although I was a bit surprised to get this call out of the blue, I have to admit, I still do have feelings for her. But I really do like my current girlfriend as well. We don't have any history built up yet. I don't want to hurt anyone's feelings in all this. I just need some advice. Can you help me? Drew, I will have my words of wisdom coming up next. 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

0: like.
1: Tonight's Delilah Dilemma is from a young man named Drew, who is torn between two lovers, feeling like a fool. Ah, Drew, here is my best wisdom that I can share with you. I haven't a clue what you should do. Oh, I hate being in that situation. Ah, and you just go round and round and round in your head. So here's what I would do if I were you. Seriously, I would take a timeout and say to both of these girls, right now, I just need a little time to figure out what it is that I want out of life, what direction I want to be going. I'm standing at a crossroads and I'm not really sure which one I should travel down or if I should choose a different path altogether. And you can't have the clarity to figure that out when you're in the midst of the relationship, Drew. So if I were you, I would just take a little time out and say, for the next few days or the next few weeks or the next few months, I need to be alone and figure out what it is I want out of life.

0: Love seems to be in the air this summer. So many folks calling me, falling in love. People have called the last few weeks who are reuniting and rekindling old love relationships. I hear so many stories every night, wonderful stories of people meeting and rekindling a relationship with someone from the past. If you are in such a situation, maybe you've matured, maybe they've matured, maybe you just worked through some issues and now you're falling in love all over again, share it with us. 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

0: Nathan, what can I do to make your night a little bit more restful?
1: I just want to play a song for my wife. She's been a true inspiration to me. She has just been a sweet angel. She had a baby 3.5 months ago, and I'm in a wheelchair. And she's trying to manage of taking care of me, the baby, and trying to get a job in the meanwhile. She's just been the perfect angel for me.
0: Wow. Are you in the wheelchair because of an accident or a disability?
1: I have muscular dystrophy.
0: So you guys have a lot on your plate.
1: A whole bunch. Yes, ma'am.
0: But I know this baby is going to bring you so much joy.
1: Oh, he already has.
0: So much love that I suspect you're going to overcome a lot of odds.
1: Yes, ma'am, we sure are. We're hoping, you know, our life goes just as planned as God, you know, made it.
0: Well, if you're right there willing to go where he sends you, right smack dab in the middle of his will, how can it be anything but wonderful?
1: Yes, ma'am, you're absolutely right. He's just made my life, you know, so special. I have called you once or twice before in the past, and, you know, you have really helped me in the past. You told me in the past to have faith in God and to have patience, not to rush into anything. And those things you told me have really helped.
0: Now, why is it I can give you that advice, but I can't follow it my own dang self?
1: I don't know.
0: You know, the faith I've got, I don't have a problem with that. I know that my God is who he is and that he loves me. It's the patience I have a hard time with.
1: Right. And I don't see how she has the patience, but she sure does. She just has the patience for everything.

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0: I know I am.
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0: I'm going to be here for you a little while longer to talk with you, to listen to you, and to hopefully encourage you. If you are head over heels in love tonight, this song is for you and your beloved.

0: Hi, Kim. Welcome. This is Delilah. Who are you thinking about tonight?
1: Thinking about a long-lost love from about 20-plus years ago.
0: What's his name?
1: His name is Kirk. Last time I saw him, he was about 19. I was about 19. And I talked to him last week just to see how he was doing. And he's happy. He's married. And that's fine. And I'm really happy for him. But just been thinking a lot about him. And I hope that he's very happy. And he said he was. So myself, I've been out driving tonight and with my daughter. And we were just listening to your station. And I was just hoping I could get you to play a song for me, because I was just thinking about him tonight.
0: Okay, so how about I find a song for you that will help your heart to cry the tears you need to cry?
1: Right.
0: Because it sounds like you've never really mourned that loss or had that closure or been able to let go of something wonderful.
1: I've been working on that, yeah.
0: Can I play a song for you?
1: Which one do you think it might be?
0: Oh, I know which one it is. You just have to listen carefully to the words of it.
1: Oh, it sounds great.
0: Okay.

0: I know it's late and I know you're tired. And I appreciate the fact that you let me be a part of your evening. I know that people used to call back in the day, back in the good old days. Everybody called their morning DJ. Everybody called the DJs on the radio. Everybody called me at night. But the last, I don't know, decade or so, it's like we've trained you not to do that. We always say, go to the website, go to the website, go to the website. But you want to know something? I'm old school. I text a lot, yeah, but I still like getting phone calls. I still like talking to you. I like hearing from you. I like knowing what's on your heart. I like knowing what you're excited about. Right now, it's good to get excited about things because there's a lot of things that are just overwhelming and we can't really get excited about them. But if you've got something you're excited about, maybe somebody that you love, call me and tell me 1-888-633-5452. 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

0: My name is Heather. How are you?
1: Heather, I'm wonderful. How are you, and what can I do for you?
0: I just was calling in to see if I could dedicate a song to my husband. We've been together for about 3 years, married for one, and he was my first boyfriend. We kind of got lost for about 20 years and got back together and got married. And I just wanted to play a song. He works hard. I'm going to school right now, and everything's kind of on him. So I just wanted, you know, dedicate a song maybe, you know, to show him how much me and our four boys appreciate him.
1: So 20 years ago, you guys dated, and then you got lost, he got lost, or the two of you just wandered down different pathways?
0: Yeah, we wandered down different pathways. We went through a lot. Both are recovered alcoholics and working hard together. And we ended up getting back together, finding each other. And we got married about a year and a half after.
1: Good for you both. Good for you both.
0: Thank you. How awesome that must be
1: to have reconnected with somebody who fully understands and supports your growth and your healing and your commitment to your sobriety.
0: Exactly. It worked out great. And, you know, we work hard together. And, you know, when he needs help, I help him. When I need help, he helps me. And, you know, we're at that right place where it was just the right time to be together.
1: I'll play a song for you too. Congratulations. Thank you for letting me be a part of your night. Hopefully a part of your sobriety.
0: Thank you so much.

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1: They say the holy water's watered down, and this town's lost its faith. Our colors will fade eventually, so if our time is running out, day after day, we'll make the mundane a masterpiece. Oh my, my, oh my, my love, I take one look at you, you're taking me.

0: 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I hope you had a good day today, but I know you're tired. I get that. I'm really tired too. I want you to do me a favor though before you call it a night, okay? Before you brush your teeth and turn out the lights. I want you to make a decision, make a commitment that tomorrow when you start your day, you are going to find a way to share your love with someone. Slow down and love someone. Good night. 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
6: As well as a demo that goes along with it.
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5: Great. 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
2: 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We'll be watching the semifinal game and dishing out prizes from Truly until halftime. Kickoff is at 3. 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

0: 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Partly cloudy skies for the early morning, low 69. And later today, mostly sunny, a light breeze, highs around 88. 30 minutes of today's best music on the way. 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
5: 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We'll be watching the semifinal game and dishing out prizes from Truly until halftime. 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Hope to see you at La Coretta, 545 Hooksett Road, Manchester. 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
2: New Hampshire has the oldest lottery in the country, established in 1964. Before ping pong balls, drawings were based on the winning numbers of horses at Rockingham Racetrack. Lucky gamblers can win the moose lottery, winning a chance to hunt a moose. Or you could be the person to win the official ice out by picking the date that ice melts enough to allow the MS Mount Washington to navigate all five of its ports on Lake Winnipesaukee successfully.
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3: 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Join WZID's Emily Spencer at La Coretta on Hooksett Road in Manchester. We'll be watching the semifinal game and dishing out prizes from Truly until halftime. Kickoff is at 3. Hope to see you at La Coretta, 545 Hooksett Road, Manchester. 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

0: Billy Joel with Uptown Girl, 95.7 WZID. Partly cloudy for the early morning, a low 69. And later today, plenty of sun and breezy. Highs will be around 88 degrees. 30 minutes of today's best music on the way. 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
6: 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We'll be watching the semifinal game and dishing out prizes from Truly until halftime. Kickoff is at 3. Hope to see you at La Coretta, 545 Hooksett Road, Manchester. 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
2: 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We'll be watching the semifinal game and dishing out prizes from Truly until halftime. Kickoff is at 3. Hope to see you at La Coretta, 545 Hooksett Road, Manchester. 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
1: They say the holy water's watered down, and this town's lost its faith. 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

0: 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Some clouds for the early morning, a low 69, and later today, mostly sunny with a light breeze, the high 88. 30 minutes of today's best music on the way with Hozier, Lady Gaga, and Bruno Mars, Katy Perry, and more next.
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0: Ed Sheeran with Camera, 95.7 WZID. Good morning. New Hampshire in the morning on the way. We'll have plenty of sun today. Highs around 88. Just a few clouds tonight, 63, and mostly sunny tomorrow. Highs around 85. 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
3: 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We'll be watching the semifinal game and dishing out prizes from Truly until halftime. Kickoff is at 3. Hope to see you at La Coretta, 545 Hooksett Road, Manchester. Truly, drink like a believer.
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2: Good morning. The State Attorney General's office is joining a coalition of 48 attorneys general across the country to push for a crackdown on robocalls. Officials say it can be difficult for people to distinguish between a real incoming call and a robocall because scammers have been buying legitimate phone numbers and using them to make those robocalls. The AG's office also said companies that resell phone numbers should know who's really buying them. Governor Kelly Ayotte held a ceremonial bill signing Thursday to highlight a new child care tax credit. The legislation is aiming to incentivize companies to invest in child care opportunities for their own employees. The tax credit is capped at $5 million per year for each business that invests in more child care access. JetBlue has left the building, or rather Manchester-Boston Regional Airport, just over 17 months after starting flights out of MHT. The airline announced back in May that it would end services on a small number of underperforming routes, including Manchester. In sports, it was the Red Sox over the White Sox last night, 2-1. Red Sox take on the Mets tonight at 7:15. Fisher Cats beat the Portland Sea Dogs 15-8. They'll play again tonight at Delta Dental Stadium. First pitch at 6:03. 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Some sun, then turning cloudy today with a thunderstorm possible in the afternoon. High 88. Cloudy this evening, overnight low 61, and a mix of clouds and sun tomorrow. Less humid, high 86. 71 degrees at WZID.
3: Friday, it's here.
2: It's here.
3: Welcome to a Friday, July 10th. It's kitten day. Oh, it's so cute. Geez. Want to get him off the ceiling?
2: Yeah, right. Yeesh.
3: Pina colada day today. Invented in Puerto Rico.
2: I don't like them.
3: Not a pina colada fan.
2: No, that's, I know rum, a lot of people love them, but
3: it's the rum. It's the rum. And French fries days. Yeah, there's a song for that.

0: was when that was between albums when she did that.
1: You're right.
2: It's Friday. We're all in a great mood. 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The weekend's almost here.
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0: exactly what is this?
1: 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Do
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0: 95.7 WZIB. It's New Hampshire in the morning. You made it to Friday. Friday is here.
1: Yeah, you.
0: World Cup still going on. Last game, though, at Bosman Stadium. Back to Gillette.
1: Yes.
0: Back to the Razor.
1: Yeah.
0: Who wanted to give it that nickname? The Razor. It's Gillette.
1: Gillette.
0: Gillette Stadium. Gillette Stadium.
1: Not everything needs a nickname.
0: Nope. France, the team predicted to win the World Cup, one step closer. They beat Morocco yesterday, 2-0.
1: Yep.
0: 2-0.
1: Did you watch any of the game?
0: No, but I did catch some of the highlights later on.
1: Yeah.
0: Watching in Spanish. And here's what it sounded like when France scored their first goal. This is on the Spanish broadcast. Take a deep breath now.

0: not done.
1: Wow.
2: De Francia! La triangular es muy bien. Se pone de frente al arco rival Osman.
0: Very good, is what he says.
1: Holy cow. I thought I was long-winded.
0: And that's not the normal guy that does his goal. But he said goal. And, you know, so very good, France. Mm-hmm. They said we have a couple times after that, but stopped recording.
1: That's all you got?
0: But I just thought that was so funny. Go! We should have a goal competition later on.
1: Oh, there we go.
0: There you go. So France, one step closer. They are back in action on Monday. Tuesday.
1: Okay.
0: Tuesday. That's the day we head down to El Tapatio in Merrimack.
1: Yeah.
0: And host that game.
1: For the watch party.
0: That's a 3 p.m. kick. France will take on the winner of Spain and Belgium today.
1: Okay.
0: So whoever wins that game. That game is, 3 o'clock this afternoon? Mm-hmm. Spain versus Belgium. You still have your team, Norway.
1: Yes.
0: They're playing England tomorrow.
1: Yes.
0: Or is the way I wrote it down, England.
1: At 5. England.
0: England. Tomorrow, 5 p.m.
1: That should be a good game.
0: Then 9 o'clock tomorrow night, it's Argentina versus Switzerland. Mm-hmm. So tomorrow's game is going to be a tough one. So you're going with which team?
1: Norway.
0: The early game. So Norway.
1: Yeah.
0: So you'll be doing that during the game.
1: Yep.
0: 5 o'clock tomorrow.
1: You have to wear red. Because that's the color of their jersey.
0: There you go. Look at each country, I think, brought a little bit of themselves to the United States.
1: Which I loved.
0: Which was very, very cool.
1: Yeah. So, learned so much.
0: Yeah, Norway, England tomorrow. Argentina versus Switzerland tomorrow. That's a 9 p.m. game. I might catch that one. It depends. Busy weekend play.
1: Yeah. Yes, you do.
0: And then back at it again. Tuesday, France faces the winner of today's game, Spain or Belgium. Belgium, that's the team that kind of showed how much better they were than the Team USA.
1: Yeah.
0: Well, it turns out one of their star players had a broken leg.
1: Yes.
0: Playing on the game.
1: Uh-huh.
0: One of the star players. He's like, oh, because I remember he was hurt.
1: Gave him a little more credit after that.
0: Yeah. Yeah, he finished the game. I'm playing on a broken leg.
1: Yeah. Well, because we tease them about the flopping thing.
0: Right.
1: But
0: no, he was not. He was truly limping.
1: He was, yeah. Now he's going to rehab.
0: Yeah, I think. He says, yeah, he's out for a little while.
1: Yep.
0: Yeah, a lot of these guys, you know, they come from around the world, you know, playing for other teams.
1: Right.
0: So.
1: Right. They're you know, their country's team, but it's still an international.
0: It sure is.
1: Player.
0: Sure is. So, anyway, so.
1: Which is
0: there
1: great,
0: you go.
1: Though.
0: World Cup continues. Roo. Just remember that.
1: Roo.
0: That's what you'll be here screaming from Marga's house
1: That's
0: tomorrow.
1: That's right. Roo.
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7: 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We'll be watching the semifinal game and dishing out prizes from Truly until halftime. 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
15: Good morning. The State Attorney General's office joining a coalition of 48 attorneys general across the country to push for a crackdown on robocalls. Officials say it can be difficult for people to distinguish between a real incoming call and a robocall because scammers have been buying legitimate phone numbers and using them to make those robocalls. The AG's office also said companies that resell phone numbers should know who's really buying them. JetBlue has left the building, or rather, Manchester-Boston Regional Airport, just over 17 months after starting flights out of MHT. The airline announced back in May that it would end services on a small number of underperforming routes, including Manchester. And the New Hampshire Lottery expects tonight's Mega Millions jackpot to climb to $604 million. The New Hampshire Lottery projects a one-time cash payout could reach $266 million. This Mega Millions jackpot has been growing since March. Tickets are on sale at more than 1,200 retailers statewide and online at New Hampshire iLottery. In sports, it was the Red Sox over the White Sox last night, 2-1. Red Sox take on the Mets tonight at 7:15. Fisher Cats beat the Portland Sea Dogs 15-8. They'll play again tonight at 6:03. 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Some sun, then turning cloudy with a thunderstorm possible in the afternoon. High 88 degrees. Cloudy this evening. Overnight lows in the 60s. And a mix

0: Lots of sun and clouds tomorrow, less humid. High 86.
1: 73 degrees at WZID.
2: So, you know, top three things we like to do on summer vacation.
1: Yes.
2: Sunbathe.
1: Yes.
2: Go to pool parties. Get a massage.
1: Oh. Okay, that's a good idea. I only have done one of the three.
2: Yeah, I was at a pool party for 4th of July. Yeah, not that I went in the pool. Are you kidding me?
1: You won't even take a bath.
2: Nope.
1: He won't. What do you call it?
2: What's that?
1: Marinating
2: in your own juices? No, thanks.
3: Eight, maybe. Sorry.
2: Right. Yeah, exactly. Yeah. You know, I think back to those days when my brother and I were both in the tub at the same time.
3: Nasty.
2: Ew, yes. Good God, gross little kids. I wonder why the water is brown. That's just gross. Abby's on the way with her joke.
4: Why do fish always sing off key?
2: It wasn't brown. 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
1: Oh,
2: brain.
1: No. Don't even describe it, please.
2: It's WZID.

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1: Why do fish always sing off key?
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1: Because you can't tune a fish.
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3: Or would I try?
2: But you can eat a tuna fish. Sushi, please. Oh, that's it's Friday. That's sushi night. I'm sorry. No.
3: Not for me, no.

0: 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Neil Margaret. Jimmy is that giggle you hear this morning.
1: Sorry.
2: Yes.
0: And for Emily today.
1: Sorry.
2: Giggle plus.
0: Right? So it's Friday. More shows. Concerts. We were talking about this the other day. I went to the concert in the Commandant in Londonderry. Mm-hmm. Love a free show.
1: Yeah. Those are nice.
0: Great show the other day. Quinn Sullivan on Friday. They have shows all the time. But it's like that all around the Grand Estate.
2: Yes. Mm-hmm.
0: Each town, city does their own thing. So it's so much fun. And Margaret, as you know, Jimmy, the concert guy.
2: Yes. He is.
0: So you have a podcast, Scoring the Show with Morgan.
1: Yeah.
0: Both huge into music.
1: Mm-hmm.
0: And so the second podcast is, where is it, at WZID.com?
1: Yes, you can find it at ZID.com, yes.
0: So Scoring the Show is?
1: It's all about, offering people an opportunity to get decent seats at a decent price and try to avoid scams and try to avoid overpaying and try to decide if you want to go, where you'd like to sit, and what to expect when you go.
0: For example, Wednesday evening, it was Earth, Wind & Fire and Lionel Richie.
1: Yes.
0: Lionel Richie. Jimmy went to that show, you know, Margo.
2: I know.
1: He's fantastic. I know.
2: Well, he not only went there, he scored front row.
0: You were in the front row for that show. Mm.
1: Got him as we were driving in.
0: So you were driving to the show. Did you already have tickets or?
1: No.
2: Do you ever show up to a show with tickets?
1: Sometimes. And then sometimes, see, I buy tickets ahead of time and then I'm like, oh, I could have got a better deal. So I'm from now on going to buy them close to the day of, because usually you can get a better deal.
2: Yeah.
1: Plus, sometimes I buy two tickets and then no one wants to go with me. So I got to go sell a ticket or I give away a free ticket for a beer.
2: Well, to be fair, you go all the time. Like, it's you don't just wait for the weekend. So you're going on school nights.
0: Jimmy is the bargain shopper for concerts.
2: That's right.
0: Yeah. But I like that. So, but anyway, back to Earth, Wind & Fire, I heard they were decent.
1: Well, they were, considering the fact that there are only three original members, and Philip Bailey's voice does not sound like it once did, but he has learned how to use it.
0: Okay.
2: Okay.
1: They put on a really good show. It's entertaining. They're all, I'm a huge fan of someone presenting themselves.
0: Yes.
1: I don't want you coming out in your jeans and a t-shirt like you just woke up, rolled out of the bus, and jumped on stage. It's just bothersome.
0: Right, I get you.
1: The amount of money
0: to come see you. Yeah. Give me something, right?
1: I'm paying $8. This isn't 1984. I'm paying $8. Hello. You know, you're dropping some decent money. I mean, the tickets there, even for, you know, some balcony seats, are like $100 just on Ticketmaster, regular price.
0: Right, right.
1: So, yeah, so we got the seats, and Earth, Wind & Fire was fantastic. They did their show. Then there was the intermission, and the Lionel came out, and man, he just...
0: Right.
1: Sounds so good.
0: All right. I read the review of the show, the Lionel Richie show.
1: Yeah.
0: There was a lot of good, but there was one weird part.
2: Let's
0: see if you agree with the weird part. Well, no, that's coming up here. This is the art of the tease, Jimmy. What's wrong with you? There was a weird part of Lionel Richie's show.
1: There was?
0: Yes, there was. And you'll probably agree when we talk about what it was.
2: Okay.
0: You were there at the show. Maybe you went to get a beer at this time. I don't know.
1: Oh, no.
2: Is that your bathroom break?
1: No, bathroom break's in between.
0: Just remember, if it's the Noah Kahan show, use the bathroom. Thank you very much.
1: Ew.
0: 546, getting around town, Jimmy. What's that commute look like?
1: Well, at the moment, it is a lovely commute if you're out and about this morning. Smooth ride 93 South, Concord to the Mass State Line. Easy ride on 101. Little volume picking up as you pass 495 on 93 Southbound. A good ride on 293, cruising through Manchester. Some slow traffic, Route 3 Southbound at that low connector. And a reminder, bridge replacement happening today. Route 1A both northbound and southbound at that Hampton River Bridge. And that's a big bridge. I was there the other day. That's a big bridge. And that is the latest from the WZID Traffic Network.
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5: Okay, these robbers decided that they had to stop for some coffee, so they couldn't go far enough. Apparently it was just around the corner from the mobile phone store that they just raided, so the manager closed the store early because of the robbery, went to get some coffee and found the robbers.
6: They were there.
5: In there.
6: Well, they robbers like their coffee too.
5: Yeah, well. Okay. A new study by the a university reveals that smelling chocolate between sets, so if you go to the gym, bring a chocolate bar with you, okay, and in between your sets, smell the chocolate. Don't eat the chocolate. Smell the chocolate.
6: Right, smelling chocolate boosts workouts. Yeah. Eating chocolate destroys your workout.
5: Exactly. And by the way, if you like dark chocolate, that added 18 more reps to the workout.
6: Right.
5: Mm-hmm. Milk chocolate added 9.
6: Find something else, because that's too much of a temptation.
5: There's what's that no guy? Way I would
6: I
5: be
6: can
5: able
6: see
5: to
6: it now. You're at Planet Fitness. This guy's got his face in Dove chocolates. What's he doing?
7: I'm just smelling it.
5: I got to get more reps in.
6: 15 more reps. Oh boy. WZID. It's all melted in his car at the end.

0: 95.7 WCIV, New Hampshire morning. Neil Fargo, Jimmy's here today. Mr. Carter in the house.
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1: on
0: weekends.
1: Yeah, it took me a minute to find it, by the way. It's down on the right side of our website.
2: Down on the right side of the website.
1: Down on the right side.
0: So you can see what Jimmy looks like and, you know, some fabulous editing, by the way, Jimmy.
1: It's under what's new.
0: Scoring the Show. So we're just talking about the show that you went to see, Earth, Wind & Fire and Lionel Richie. Before I get back to that, I'm looking at, yesterday we learned the passing of
1: Bonnie Tyler.
2: I know. Yeah.
0: Sad. Now, on the back page of the newspaper today, music icon Bonnie Tyler dies at 75. Here's the headline underneath that. Husky-voiced singer.
2: Husky. I'd say raspy.
0: That's terrible.
1: They just called her voice fat.
0: Fat.
2: That's more raspy than husky.
0: Husky voice singer passing is a heartache for fans and family. Who the heck? Somebody from the LA Times.
2: I saw Rod Stewart yesterday.
0: Yes.
2: Pay tribute, and he sang "It's a Heartache."
0: Oh, good for
2: sang
0: him.
2: Sang a couple of verses of it.
1: I bet
0: very
1: he didn't
0: similar
1: call her
0: voice.
1: Husky.
0: Oh, well, would you call identical. Rod Stewart having a husky voice?
2: Raspy.
0: Raspy.
1: Raspy. Right. Yeah. Smoky. Exactly.
2: A smoky voice.
0: All right. So back to Lionel Richie.
2: Yeah.
1: What did he do?
0: Performing husky. The other day. So list some of the songs that he played.
2: Some of the songs he played? He played Hello.
0: Hello. That's what he opened with, Hello.
2: Yeah.
0: Yep.
2: Say You, Say Me.
1: That makes sense.
2: We Are the World.
0: We Are the World.
2: He did a nice visual duet with the late, great Kenny Rogers.
0: No, this is where it got weird.
2: Why? Why is it weird?
0: Because Kenny Rogers is dead. And the reviewer said this was kind of bizarre. That this is Kenny Rogers. So Lionel wrote this song for Kenny Rogers.
1: Yeah. Okay.
0: You have but he did a duet with Kenny Rogers on video.
2: I am you. It's from several years back when they were paying tribute to Kenny. All they did was strip Lionel's voice, and Lionel just sang his part live and played Kenny's part live.
3: So
2: it was very touching.
3: Ways I want to say
2: nice. Well, years back, Natalie Cole did it with her dad.
1: That's true.
3: Let me hold you.
2: It was a hologram. And he was tearing up too. It's very moving.
0: And he made it through the whole show. I saw he didn't need oxygen or anything. He was hydrated.
1: Oh gosh!
2: Oh yeah, he was trying to
0: Well, he had that whole issue.
1: He got dizzy.
2: Nasty.
1: He got dizzy. Yeah.
2: You know what's more troubling?
0: What
2: is that? I have a friend. And she said to me, she asked what show I went to. She's a younger person. And I said, she's 23. And I said, I went to see Lionel Richie. Who's that?
1: Yeah, I knew you were going to say that.
0: Who's an American Idol judge? Well nobody watches that anymore.
2: I mentioned that, but it didn't click. But I thought, oh my.
1: Yep.
2: Who's that? And I felt like it was like, you know, like my father saying, kid, I'm going to see Harry James. Who's that, Dad?
3: I'd never find
2: you like this song, Neil?
0: I just like a little soundtrack every once in a while. But when you hear,
2: wasn't that weird?
0: Hear Kenny Rogers singing that, you can hear Lionel Richie the same. You know what I mean? They have that very similar voice.
2: And Lionel sang his part live. I watched him. I don't know what's awkward about that.
0: Then he did from Kenny. He went into Diana Ross.
2: Endless Love,
0: He said she wasn't going to show up.
2: Yeah, he didn't, and he didn't have her video because she's still alive.
0: Endless Love, right?
2: Yeah. He did one odd song.
0: Say You, Say Me.
2: I can't recall the name. It was like the fifth song in. It was some upbeat, almost carnival-like song. And I thought,
0: All right, you ready? So he did Hello, Running with the Night, which is a fun song.
2: Great song.
0: Easy, My Love.
2: Great.
0: Say La.
2: That's the one I was like, what? Just throw in Penny Lover. How about Penny Lover? That'd be nice.
0: Stuck on You
2: is great.
0: You know, when I read this, I forgot about all of the songs that he's been involved in.
1: Yes, it's true.
0: So Hello, Running with the Night, Easy, My Love, Stuck on You, Sail On. This is a Commodore song,
2: great
0: right?
2: song.
0: You Are, Dancing on the Ceiling, Three Times a Lady.
1: I like Dancing on the Ceiling.
0: Fancy Dancer.
2: Great
0: Sweet
2: song.
0: Sweet Love, Lady You Bring Me Up, which is another fun song,
2: Sweet
0: right?
2: Sweet Love and Lady Bring Me Up.
0: There's your
2: Commodore songs.
0: Duet with Kenny Rogers there, Lady. Endless Love, Brick House, that's a fun song.
2: Great song.
1: That's not his original song. That's
0: the Commodores.
2: Yeah, Commodores tune.
1: Oh, the Commodores, okay. Yep.
0: Say You, Say Me,
2: and
0: We Are the World. That was the ending song. Then All Night Long was the...
2: See, I turned to my daughter, like the second song, and I said, can you believe all the bangers? Because that's what the kids say today, bangers.
0: She said, go home, Dad.
2: She said, Dad.
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12: Good morning. The state attorney general's office is joining a coalition of 48 attorneys general across the country to push for a crackdown on robocalls. Officials say it can be difficult for people to distinguish between a real incoming call and a robocall because scammers have been buying legitimate phone numbers and using them to make those robocalls. The AG's office also said companies that resell phone numbers should know who's really buying them. Governor Kelly Ayotte held a ceremonial bill signing Thursday to highlight a new child care tax credit. The legislation is aiming to incentivize companies to invest in child care opportunities for their own employees. The tax credit is capped at $5 million per year for each business that invests in more child care access. JetBlue has left the building, or rather Manchester-Boston Regional Airport, just over 17 months after starting flights out of MHT. The airline announced back in May that it would end services on a small number of underperforming routes, including Manchester. In sports, it was the Red Sox over the White Sox last night, 2-1. Red Sox take on the Mets tonight at 7:15. Fisher Cats beat the Portland Sea Dogs 15-8. They'll play again tonight at Delta Dental Stadium. First pitch at 6:03. 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Some sun, then turning cloudy today with a thunderstorm possible in the afternoon. High 88.

0: Cloudy this evening, overnight low 61, and a mix of clouds and sun tomorrow. Less humid, high 86. 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Who let the kitty out?
1: Friday, July 10th is the date. It's kitten day today, so the little kitty is here. Yeah, I'm glad I took my eyes are itchy, but anyway. It's kitten day today. Mm-hmm. Pina colada day today.
2: Ooh.
0: If you like pina coladas.
1: I'm getting caught in the rain. Pina colada day, invented down in Puerto Rico, and French fries day.
3: French fries.
1: This is Madonna between albums.
0: Yeah,
2: no.
0: Right.
2: No.
3: French fries.
0: Exactly, Jimmy. No.
3: Live life.

0: French Friday today. Can we get those for breakfast, please?
1: It's Friday. We're all in a great mood. Yes. The weekend's almost here.
2: You know, this is going to be great.
1: Happy Friday.
3: Woo! I am happy. I am happy. La, la, la, la, la.
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6: 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Can you tell?
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0: Friday is so great.
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0: 95.7 WZID, it's New Hampshire in the morning. I don't know who needs to hear this, but the first piece of bread in a loaf stays in the bag until it meets the last piece of bread. Remember that.
1: Wow. Strong words.
2: Does it have to?
0: Yes, because that sandwich is a heel sandwich. Right?
1: Yes.
0: You have to have a heel sandwich.
2: Mm-hmm. Depression? What are we talking about here?
1: You know, you can cut it off a little bit if you want to.
0: What do you mean?
1: So it looks less heely.
0: Oh, I thought, but that's what I'm saying.
1: It matches.
0: Is
1: they're a pair.
0: Heel to heel.
1: Yes.
0: So you take the second and third.
1: Yep.
0: Fourth and fifth, all the way down until you get to heel sandwich.
1: This is bread etiquette.
2: Interesting.
0: I mean, and sometimes, you know, I find the bread in the freezer and that's all that's in there is two heels. That's okay. Peanut butter and jelly on heels is just as good. I mean, if you're not a crust person, because you're an uncrustable, I know that. See? I told you. What does she have?
2: They are convenient. Now,
0: since you heard the news that it adds 33 minutes to your life?
1: Yep.
0: Or 20, or whatever it is. Uncrustable, so yeah, she's all
2: it
0: over
2: it. It adds to your life?
0: Yeah, eating peanut butter and jelly, yes.
2: Eating peanut butter and jelly adds to your life?
1: Yep. Yes. I'm going to live forever.
2: Fascinating. I didn't know that.
1: Yes.
0: There you go.
2: Who did this?
0: You need
2: study,
0: to listen
2: Smuckers?
0: To New Hampshire in the morning a little bit more, Jimmy.
1: Yeah, well, we
0: listen. We go deep for this.
1: We
0: stuff.
1: Do dig deep for you. We do this for you.
0: Right, we do it all.
2: Thank you.
0: Right now, here, listen. This is a story, Jimmy. You need to take notes on this.
3: Okay. A beef hot dog on a bun, resulting in 36 minutes lost, largely due to the detrimental effect of processed meat.
4: If you enjoy hot dog once in a while, completely fine. Everybody wants to have fun foods in their life, and that's part of enjoying eating. Focus on the number 80-20 when you're thinking about your diet. 80% of the time, try to go for some of those more nutritious foods that I mentioned that can help to extend your life. And then 20% of the time, it's okay to go for some of those maybe less nutritious but fun foods like a hot dog once in a while.
3: The study found that peanut butter and jelly sandwiches were associated with an added 33 minutes of healthy, happy living.
1: Happy.
2: All right, here's the question. How much do you have to eat to just get that extra 33 minutes?
0: Just one, right?
1: Yeah.
2: Just one. You would just for one in your, in your entire
0: sandwich.
2: Life.
0: One hot dog is taking.
1: No, not yet.
0: No, what I'm saying is one hot dog is taking, 39 minutes off your life.
1: Off of your life.
2: So Joey Chestnut's, he's gone soon.
0: No, because he's already down, I think, I want to say it's 35 days off of his life.
2: Oh,
1: yes.
2: My.
0: Because, you know, 33 minutes, you know, you have to eat. Well, yeah. So he's 27. And by the way, that's just, he's in town, by the way, tomorrow.
2: Is he?
1: Joey that's right.
0: Chestnut, yep. He's over at the Brook. In Seabrook for a wing eating contest.
1: Yeah, so he's going to take more time off his life. I hope he has peanut butter and jelly sandwiches too to counteract it. You know, while he's stretching out his stomach.
0: Right, exactly. And if you go to WZID.com on your weekend planner of Neil and Marga, all the information's there
1: all
0: on Joey Chestnut, everything that's going on. Something very important you're going to hear an hour from now in case you missed it yesterday. Swim with a Mission.
1: Yes.
0: We'll be getting into that.

0: as well. Weekend stuff, it's here, man, it is here. All right, name a song that asks a question.
1: Tell Me Why.
2: Oh, that's good.
0: From?
1: Tell Me Why.
0: That's not the name of the song though, right? Backstreet Boys?
1: I thought it was the name of the song.
3: The Beatles did a song called Tell Me Why.
0: Mm-hmm. Okay, so Margie, you want that answer?
1: Yeah.
0: All right, Jimmy. I'm going to go with Eurythmics. Why, Annie Lennox?
1: Yeah.
2: Why? I have a good one.
0: What?
2: Who let the dogs out?
0: Right!
1: There you go.
0: Amen.
2: Thank you.
0: Who let the dogs out? That's a good one.
2: Everyone wants to know.
1: Hello?
0: Hello?
1: Hello?
2: No.
1: Hello.
2: What does the fox say? That's what I want to know.
1: See? Music library in his head.
0: Oh, that's a Jimmy.
1: I know, the both of you. If I could just leave you both alone for an hour and... Good Lord.
0: No, really, that's the one that came to mind, but just Why from Annie Lennox.
1: Yeah,
3: yeah, that's a good song.
1: Yep.
3: Yeah.
0: Who let the dogs out?
1: I'm trying to think of some other
3: movies. Ask somebody 20. Annie Lennox would be like, who?
0: Yeah.
3: See?
0: Yeah.
3: Even if you said Eurythmics, they'd be like,
0: who?
3: Who?
0: Yeah, I mean, it was the 80s.
3: Oh, the 80s. That shouldn't be that long ago.
1: I can't think of any others. Ugh.
3: Oh, we're still on this? More songs? Songs with questions.
1: Stop it. Stop staring at me because I can't come up with any.
0: Should I stay or should I go?
3: Oh,
1: oh
3: that's
1: yeah.
3: A great song.
0: 603-666-0957. Good morning, WZID.
4: Good morning, Neil and Margaret. How are you?
0: Good. What's going on?
4: Hey, not eating the bread, the ends of your bread. I always was told growing up that you save those because it helps preserve the freshness of your bread. That's why you don't eat the ends.
0: This is what did I just say? I said, you know what? They stay until they meet each other.
1: Mm-hmm.
3: I didn't know that.
4: Mm-hmm. Yeah, I don't know if it's just a myth or not, but that's what I was always told growing up, to keep the ends on the bread, and that helps keep the middle of the loaf fresh.
0: Right.
1: That's pretty logical.
0: Yep. Yeah, because nothing worse than a stale piece of, you know what I mean, bread.
1: Yeah.
0: You know, it's got that little crunch to it. Yeah,
4: absolutely not.
1: Nope. Then I have to put it in my brown sugar.
0: There you go.
4: Yeah.
0: Well, that's good to know. I like that. I hope you have a fabulous day.
4: You too.
0: Take care. Bye-bye. Go ahead.
1: I thought of another one.
0: What's up?
1: What about us?
0: What about us?
1: Pink. Thank you, Pink.
0: Yeah.
1: I was like, who do I know?
0: Can we just play that song?
1: Yeah. Yes.
2: Good one.
0: What about us? What's going on?
1: Remember, all right, Marvin? I feel better.
0: Yep.
2: Oh,
1: I feel better now. We can move on.
3: Oh, it's What's Going On by the Four Non-Blondes. That's a good one, too.
1: Yep.
0: Black Eyed Peas, Where's the Love?
3: Where's the Love, yeah.
0: That's a good question.
3: Donny Hathaway, Where's the Love?
0: Yes, there you go.
3: Classics.
0: Getting around town, what's the commute look like? That's not a song.
3: No. We have a two-car accident on Route 495 southbound near exit 102. That's near the Marston Street, Merrimack Street area. But it's a smooth ride, 93 South, Concord to the Mass State Line. No issues on 101. Good ride on 293 as you're cruising through Manchester. Some slow traffic on Route 3 southbound at the Lowell Connector. No other issues on the Everett that we're seeing. And bridge replacement happening, Route 1A northbound southbound at the Hampton River Bridge. That's the latest from the WZID Traffic Network.
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6: 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Because you know.

0: song title that asks a question, just a statement. It's all about the bass. It's New Hampshire in the Morning, 95.7 WZID. Neil, Marga, Jimmy's in for Emily today. Mm-hmm. Here on WZID. Friday, feeling good. All right, so we were asking that question. So you have an answer to that question. We're on peanut butter and jelly. Mm-hmm. And questions, songs. So you have a song that answers a question or asks a question?
1: Hey, guys, you forgot about one. Who wrote the Book of Love?
2: Who wrote the... Who?
3: That's right.
2: I wonder who.
3: Who wrote... You're going far, far back.
2: Way back.
0: Bye. IWZID.
4: Putting peanut butter and jelly on your heels will shorten your life because it's dangerous. You're going to slip and break your neck.
0: Oh, Kyle. Heel of bread.
3: Kyle.
0: Did we not make that clear?
3: Bread.
0: All right, so here in no particular order, 10 songs that ask the question.
5: Number 10.
3: What's love got to do? Got to do with it. Love me some Tina Turner.
2: Janet.
3: Yes, it's Janet.
5: Number 8. Where is the love? Number 7.
2: There you go, Born on Blondes, right?
5: Number 6.
2: Bench up, boys. What have I done to deserve this?
5: Number 5.
2: Where do they go?
5: Number 4. Who you gonna call?
3: I can't believe I didn't think of that one.
0: Number is that in the title?
2: I don't know.
0: Do you know it's Christmas?
5: Number 2.
3: Another way back.
5: Number 1.
3: Mm. Boy George, come on!
0: You just went to see him, Jimmy.
2: Yeah, I did.
0: You drove all the way to New Jersey.
6: Drove to Jersey. And this Sunday, we're going to New Jersey again, my daughter and I, because Mitch Amuso and Jason Earls, who are both in Hannah, Montana, are making an appearance in Secaucus, New Jersey. So I've never been to Secaucus, New Jersey, so we'll see what happens.
0: Yeah. Does anybody really know what time it is?
6: Oh.
0: Chicago?
3: Yes.
6: How about What Is Love by Hathaway? That just came to me.
0: What is Love, right?
3: What?
0: Yep. Who will save your soul? Jewel?
6: Oh,
3: Jewel,
6: we forgot
3: really?
6: About Jewel. What is she doing now?
3: I've forgotten about Jewel
6: she
3: a long time ago.
6: She could be opening for Noah Kahan.
0: Remind me, I'll show you a picture of what she's doing.
3: Oh, my gosh.
0: What?
3: Wasn't she married to a rodeo guy or something?
0: Yeah.
6: She was?
0: Yeah. Definitely.
3: See, I don't know some things, Jimmy.
0: Are you ready for it? There's Taylor Swift's song.
3: Yeah.
0: Some of these songs are like Connie Francis, Who's Sorry Now?
6: Oh, that's a good one.
0: Another one that goes,
6: man.
0: Yeah. Now that
3: how
0: we found
3: deep
0: love.
3: Is your love?
0: How deep is your love, right?
6: The Bee Gees. What a great song.
0: Right, here's another one. Remember the group Heavy D and the Boys, Now That We Found
6: yes,
0: Love?
6: Yes, that was a great song too.
3: Okay.
0: That was, so when Don and I got married on our vacation, I remember we were in a convertible car and that song was on the radio and just cruising the streets. We rented a convertible. We were down in Florida.
3: Oh, I love that.
6: One of the best songs. Yeah.
3: Oh, I thought of another one.
0: Okay.
3: Uh-oh. Rod Stewart.
0: Which one?
3: Do you think I'm sexy?
0: Another good one. We're on a roll. Yes, Rod, we think you're sexy.
7: Good morning.
0: Coffee? Check.
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7: Good morning. The State Attorney General's office joining a coalition of 48 attorneys general across the country to push for a crackdown on robocalls. Officials say it can be difficult for people to distinguish between a real incoming call and a robocall because scammers have been buying legitimate phone numbers and using them to make those robocalls. The AG's office also said companies that resell phone numbers should know who's really buying them. JetBlue has left the building, or rather, Manchester-Boston Regional Airport, just over 17 months after starting flights out of MHT. The airline announced back in May that it would end services on a small number of underperforming routes, including Manchester. And the New Hampshire Lottery expects tonight's Mega Millions jackpot to climb to $604 million. The New Hampshire Lottery projects a one-time cash payout could reach $266 million. This Mega Millions jackpot has been growing since March. Tickets are on sale at more than 1,200 retailers statewide and online at New Hampshire iLottery. In sports, it was the Red Sox over the White Sox last night, 2-1. Red Sox take on the Mets tonight at 7:15. Fisher Cats beat the Portland Sea Dogs 15-8. They'll play again tonight at 6:03. 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Some sun, then turning cloudy with a thunderstorm possible in the afternoon. High 88 degrees. Cloudy this evening. Overnight lows in the 60s. And a mix of sun and clouds tomorrow. Less humid. High 86. 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All new beverages like the Crafted Soda or the Refresher. That sounds good. 73 degrees at WZID.
8: Am I wrong? Nico and Vince.
7: Are you still coming up with songs that are questions?
8: Who are you? The Who, right?
9: Yeah.
7: Who are you?
8: Who? Why can't we be friends? What? Why can't this be love?
9: Oh, that's a great song.
7: Who sang that?
8: Van Halen.
7: Oh, yeah.
8: Okay, John Mayer's song, Why Georgia?
9: Oh, that was nice.
8: Right? What have you done for me lately while we were here?
7: What have you done for me lately?
8: Boy, there's a lot of songs there. David Bowie, Is There a Life on Mars?
9: Ooh.
7: Oh my gosh.
8: How much is that doggy in the window?
7: Oh,

0: 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Boy, it's hard to come up with them when you put on the spot songs. With,
1: yeah, no right, kidding.
0: Right?
1: Yeah.
0: With questions in the title.
1: Jeez.
0: 603-666-0957 for the Shaheen and Gordon studio line. Your song?
2: Yes, I heard of an old song that's got a question in it.
0: And it is?
2: Does your chewing gum lose its flavor on the zip code?
0: Right, yes! Yes!
1: Wait. You have to sing this for me.
0: Does your chewing gum lose its flavor on the bedpost overnight?
2: Yeah, if it does, it loses flavor. Does it linger overnight? I haven't had my coffee yet. Okay.
0: That's all right. We're wired already, and
1: wow.
0: We're here with you.
1: Okay. I'm impressed.
0: There you go. Found it. You don't know this one? Lonnie Donegan? Come on.
1: Lonnie who? I have never Lonnie heard Donegan. Of this song ever.
0: There you go.
1: Honestly, I wish you all could see what I'm seeing right now. These two dudes.

0: 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Neil, Marga. Emily's off. Jimmy's here for Emily. Emily will be back on Monday. And it's funny because single ladies sort of put a ring on it. You put a ring on it, and then after a few years, you realize, I don't want the ring anymore. You go your separate ways. Well, it happens.
1: Sometimes.
0: What do you mean sometimes? I'm looking at both of you. Both of you are divorced.
1: Sometimes it happens.
2: Sometimes you get a haircut. Sometimes you get a divorce.
1: Well, I'm glad you're not saying that in front of Emily because she's all excited.
0: Right, why she's getting married.
1: Yeah, sometimes
2: it lasts a long time.
0: I've been married 35 years.
1: You never get married with the idea that you're going to get divorced.
0: Of course not.
1: You never do. It just happens.
0: We've had these new trends when it comes to divorce. Divorce parties.
1: Yes.
0: Divorce front row concert tickets.
1: Yes. You just named what I did and what Jimmy did.
0: Burning of the dress, all that stuff, right? Yeah. There's a new trend among divorcees.
2: Yeah, burn the dress.
0: Women are taking their wedding bands and having jewelers recraft them, turning them into divorce rings.
1: Yep, I would not do that.
2: Oh, I like my ring.
0: Well, here's the thing. Well, you have the divorce ring, but you wear it on the middle finger.
2: Oh, hmm.
0: Now think about it.
1: Okay, that has merit.
0: Right.
1: But I still wouldn't.
0: No.
1: Don't want it. No. Same thing with my dress. I didn't bring it to consignment or anything like that because I just felt it had some bad juju.
0: Yeah.
1: So.
0: Okay. What'd you do with your ring?
1: I could have used the money.
2: But I'm wearing my ring.
0: Oh, you're divorced, dude.
2: I know, but I like it. I don't wear any jewelry. This is the one jewelry I picked this out myself.
1: Then
2: I
1: go to my wedding. How are you going to go pick up the ladies then?
0: Listen, take it to Bellman Jewelers, right?
2: There you go.
0: Have them make it bigger and put it on the middle finger.
1: Put it on your middle finger.
0: Still wearing the ring, Jimmy. Still wearing the ring.
2: Hmm.
1: Just a thought.
2: Maybe.
1: If you like it that much.
0: Dude, the ink is dry on the paperwork. You're good.
2: I know. I do like the ring.
1: Switch hands.
2: But I like Well, no, I can't. I sprained this. I'm of that age where I went out and sprained it. Now it won't feel it.
0: Bellman's having to make it a little bigger. Put it on the middle
1: Bellman's
0: finger.
1: Bellman's will fix you right up.
0: 6:44 on New Hampshire in the morning. Taking a look at our commute. Here is Jimmy.
2: Very good. Well, right now it's a nice ride, easy ride on 101. A good ride, 293 through Manchester. No major issues on 93 South Concord to the Mass State Line. There is a little volume building, Route 3 southbound as you pass the low connector. And if you're heading to the beach today, a reminder that on Route 1A, both northbound and southbound, bridge replacement at the Hampton River Bridge. That's the latest from the WZID Traffic Network.
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16: Now, the Hollywood Dirt Report.
1: Okay, I found a new house. It's Bruce Wayne's mansion from the Batman franchise.
2: Yeah.
1: Yeah, it's not. Now, the estate was built in 1928. It's in Pasadena, California. And it's selling for the low, low price of $32
2: million. Can I work remotely from there?
1: Sure.
2: I'm in. Yeah, I'd love
1: Batman's
2: the Batcave.
1: It's Batman's house. You can do whatever you want from there.
2: $32
1: million? Yeah.
2: Pocket change.
1: Do they still have the underground stuff?
2: How are the taxes over there? Are they expensive in California?
1: Yeah, a little bit. We were talking about
2: divorce.
1: I can't
2: afford to breathe the air in that state. Never mind buy a house.
1: Yeah, that's true. Charlie Sheen has to pay $500,000 in child support to his ex-wife. I say that because she asked for $15
2: million. So that's not bad.
1: Didn't quite get the amount that she wanted, but $500,000 child support. Taylor Swift and Travis Kelce, where are they honeymooning? Well, the rumor is they're at a private club in Big Sky, Montana.
2: Ooh, very nice.
1: Insiders say the couple want privacy. Duh. And used a decoy private jet to avoid the media.
2: Well, I never. Uh-huh. Good for them. It's WZID.

0: 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Neil, Marga. Emily's off. Jimmy's here. Friday's here. Weekend, weather-wise, it's going to cooperate.
1: Loverly. And I'm knocking something off of my bucket list. Because the weather's going to be so good. Going to the Isle of Shoals.
0: Oh. I mean, you've been a Granite Stater your entire life.
1: Mm-hmm.
0: All years.
1: Yep, thank you.
0: 39, I said.
1: Uh-huh.
0: So you're going to the Isle of Shoals. So
1: yes.
0: You're gonna now. Where does the ferry leave out of the boat?
1: Portsmouth.
0: Okay.
1: I think.
0: So you're just a passenger on this ride.
1: You're no longer a passenger, princess. We've discussed this. I think that's where it is.
0: So the Isle of Shoals. Okay.
1: Yeah.
0: It's funny because my cousin Bob and his wife Irene and Donna and I have been trying to do this trip. But we just haven't been able to find the time over the years.
1: Yeah.
0: We've been out there, not to the Isle of Shoals, but we looked out there.
1: Yeah.
0: So when are you going?
1: Saturday.
0: Tomorrow. All right, so you're taking the boat out to the Isle. All right, so make sure there's video, because we want video.
1: Yes, I will.
0: Do some video.
1: Got to bring the layers, got to bring the sunscreen, the water.
0: Because it's going to be a lot cooler out there than when you get out there.
1: Yeah, okay. But I'm looking forward to this. This is the perfect kind of weather, I think, to do something like this. So my husband, Tim, was like, We're doing it.
0: We're doing it. Isle of Shoals. Oh, that's great.
1: Yes.
0: I can't wait because I've heard great things about it. I've seen pictures,
1: right.
0: But never
1: That's what I mean. Don't you feel like there's always something in your home state that you've missed?
0: Mm-hmm.
1: And so I want to fix that.
0: Well, Jimmy's from Massachusetts, so there's a lot of stuff you just want to miss.
2: Oh, my heaven. In my own city, I want to miss it.
1: It's all right. You can explore. Explore
0: wrong,
1: the 603.
0: Not wrong, am I?
2: No.
0: I'm a Granite Stater myself.
1: Yep. We reformed you.
3: Yes.
0: So happy to be here.
1: I'll let you know. I'll report back on
0: Monday. No, I can't wait to hear about Isle of Shoals. Because that's one of those things where let's do it.
1: Right.
0: Let's get out there.
1: Let's do it. I'm doing it.
0: And even if it's not good, just say it's good.
1: I can't imagine. All right. I'm not going to jinx myself. You know what happens when I say things like that. Yeah. I'm not going to say it.
0: Yeah.
1: It'll be lovely.
0: Coming up on New Hampshire in the morning, a 4-pack of tickets, Clark's Bears. If you want to win, well, be listening. They can call and win. If you don't want to win, don't call. That's okay. That's how this works.
1: Yeah.
0: That's how this works,
1: it's
0: by the way.
1: It's free freedom.
0: We received an email recently, like, why are you giving away that?
2: No.
1: I did. Oh. Yep.
0: We received an
1: I
0: email.
1: Answered very
2: did
1: nicely.
0: No, of course you did. Look at everything we give away. Ed Sheeran, we gave away Ed Sheeran tickets.
2: Yeah.
0: That may not be your cup of tea.
1: Right.
2: No.
0: So you don't want to go to Clark's Bears. Don't call. Why complain about it?
1: But
0: that's my question.
1: I didn't get it. But you know what? We have plenty of people who are very happy to win.
0: Yeah, we have your table of one ready in the corner over here. Abby's on the way with her joke.
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0: We'll find out coming up.
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1: Good morning. The State Attorney General's office is joining a coalition of 48 attorneys general across the country to push for a crackdown on robocalls. Officials say it can be difficult for people to distinguish between a real incoming call and a robocall because scammers have been buying legitimate phone numbers and using them to make those robocalls. The AG's office also said companies that resell phone numbers should know who's really buying them. Governor Kelly Ayotte held a ceremonial bill signing Thursday to highlight a new child care tax credit. The legislation is aiming to incentivize companies to invest in child care opportunities for their own employees. The tax credit is capped at $5 million per year for each business that invests in more child care access. JetBlue has left the building, or rather Manchester-Boston Regional Airport, just over 17 months after starting flights out of MHT. The airline announced back in May that it would end services on a small number of underperforming routes, including Manchester. In sports, it was the Red Sox over the White Sox last night, 2-1. Red Sox take on the Mets tonight at 7:15. Fisher Cats beat the Portland Sea Dogs 15-8. They'll play again tonight at Delta Dental Stadium. First pitch at 6:03. 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Some sun, then turning cloudy today with a thunderstorm possible in the afternoon. High 88. Cloudy this evening, overnight low 61, and a mix of clouds and sun tomorrow. Less humid, high 86. 74 degrees at WZID.
0: Well, it's Friday, TGIF. July 10th is the date. Mm-hmm. It is kitten day. Kitten day.
1: Kitten day. Chiefy, can you get that kitten off the ceiling, please?
0: Thing, will you? Squeezing that thing. My goodness. It's also Pina Colada Day.

0: Have it with French fries because it's also French Friday.
1: Live life. French fries. Live life. French fries.
0: Boy, Madonna's really gone all out of the new album, huh?
2: That must have been
1: French fries.
0: Talk about a deep track.
2: New phase.
0: A deep fried track, if you ask me. Maybe it's air fried, I'm not sure. But Abby's jokes next on WZID.
2: It's Friday. We're all in a great mood. 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
1: Why was the DeLorean such a good used car purchase?
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0: now,
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2: Well, the Tartan Army may be done, but we're sending this out to the Tartan Army.
3: Yes. Miss you.
2: WZID. And I wake up.

0: 95.7 WZID. It's New Hampshire, the morning. Neil, Marga. Emily's off. Jimmy's here. Chiefy's here. Keeping the everything good. We're still on the air. Everything's good.
1: We're still on the air. No, I fixed that earlier this week. So,
0: phew. Of course, you know, we still got FIFA fever.
2: FIFA fever.
0: I got the fever for FIFA. Am I saying that right?
2: FIFA fever.
0: I got the FIFA fever. Yesterday, France, you know, they are the number one team, right?
2: Yes.
0: They're predicted to go all the way to the World Cup. Have you watched any of the matches?
1: No, I haven't actually.
0: Jimmy?
2: That's not true.
3: No.
1: Well, I saw bits of it at the...
2: You came to my watch party.
1: Yes. Yeah. Oh. So I guess, yes, I have watched a little
2: you
1: bit.
2: You have.
0: Sheesh. All right.
1: She got like kind of insulted by that.
0: So,
2: but you're right with me.
0: So France is moving on, and they will play today's winner.
2: Yes.
0: Okay. So you got Spain.
2: And Belgium.
0: And right? Belgium, yeah. Who beat not us, Team USA,
2: sadly,
0: right?
2: Yeah.
0: Oh, boy. Yeah. So Spain won yesterday 2-0. So what's happening is, speaking of these watch parties,
2: yeah.
0: El Tapatio, I'll be there on Tuesday, because that's the next time they play, to see who's going to get into the finals. So this is the semifinals.
2: That's cool.
0: After this. So El Tapatio, it's a 3 o'clock kick, so we'll get there at 2:30 with our friends from Truly.
2: Yes.
0: And we'll be loaded with stuff.
2: With stuff.
0: We may have vuvuzelas.
2: Just saying.
0: So it's Tuesday. Circle that on the calendar. We'd love for you to come by. It's a 3 o'clock kickoff. We'll be there starting at 2:30.
2: And it's fun. It really is fun to watch with such a big group of people.
0: Now, can I share with you the Spanish broadcast of one of the first goals for France from yesterday?
2: Sure.
3: Yeah.
0: I like just to watch it. I told you, we watched Team USA a couple of games ago at my friend Rich's house, and that's all he got was the Telemundo.
2: So a lot of people running Spanish. Into that problem of it because they didn't want to pay to get the
0: extra. Right, if you don't want to get the extra.
2: Yeah.
0: Okay. So here is how it sounded when France scored their first goal last night in Spanish.
4: Dembélé, el suyo, Dembélé!
0: Hold on.
4: Goal!
0: I swear to you, this is unedited.
1: It's in one capacity.
0: Oh, hold on, he's not done. Breath.
4: De Francia!
3: I'm out of breath.
0: That's muy bien.
2: He's my favorite. That's
1: oxygen.
2: My favorite.
1: Who needs oxygen?
2: Yeah.
0: I just love the energy that the World Cup has brought here. We just talked about the Tartan Army, right?
2: I feel like they just infused America with this soccer fever.
0: Right. We got behind Norway.
2: Mm-hmm.
0: Roo!
2: Yes. Right? That's my game. I want them to win on Saturday.
0: So they play tomorrow. So what we got? So we had France. They moved on. They beat Morocco yesterday. Spain versus Belgium today. Norway and England tomorrow. That's going to be a tough one.
2: Yes, it is.
0: 5 p.m. And I find it interesting because Norway, they have that guy, was it Holland?

0: Yes.
1: And you know what? How did they describe him?
0: Holland.
1: That soccer player?
0: Mm-hmm.
1: He's the Gronk of the team.
0: Yes.
2: Oh.
1: Or the Gronk of the FIFA.
0: Yeah. I would say so.
1: He is the Gronk. You know what I mean? He's mm-hmm. a big, lovable guy.
0: Yeah, but he's lovable. He's funny.
1: Yep. And then tomorrow at 9 p.m., it's Argentina against Switzerland. People are rooting for Lionel Messi for Argentina.
0: Of course.
1: So, yeah. But so anyway, there you go. World Cup is still here.
0: Yeah, we'll see who.
1: People are still watching. I find it amazing that on Monday night, 36 million people tuned in to watch.
2: Wow.
3: Wow.
1: Team USA.
0: Yeah.
1: 36 million.
0: That's great.
2: Not bad.
1: If you get 2 million people to watch your TV show, you're doing pretty well.
0: Mm-hmm. Right? These days, yeah.
2: I mean, oh, yeah.
1: I mean, just over that, tune in to WZID, right?
3: Slightly.
2: Well, look at the records. I think it might be 4 million. I don't know.
1: Thank you.
0: Love
1: He's tuned our transmitter to get that many.
0: Uh-huh.
2: You know. Mm-hmm. Taking over some of the frequencies, that's all, you know.
1: By the way, if you want to find out more about our watch parties, we got a bunch more coming up. 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
3: You're having a pretty good ride this morning on this Friday, a smooth ride, 93, Concord to the Mass State line. No major issues as you're traveling to 293 through Manchester. Easy ride on 101. In Nashua on the Everett, there is a roadway widening project happening between exit 8 and 10. That could slow you down just a bit. A little slow traffic on Route 3 southbound at the Lowell Connector and over on the seacoast there. Bridge replacement happening, Route 1A northbound southbound at the Hampton River Bridge. 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That's the latest from the WZID Traffic Network.
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0: 95.7 WZID, New Hampshire in the morning. Neil Marga, Jimmy's in for Emily today. So we're talking about how eating PB&J can add 33 minutes to your life.
1: Yes.
0: Here's something else. Recent study revealed that high-performance runners, particularly those who have completed a sub-4-minute mile, and I know how much you love to run, enjoy an additional 5 years of healthy life. Five years, you want to live forever. It's not going to be in a pill form.
1: Yeah, but peanut butter and jelly is so much easier than running.
2: Well, run with the PB, then run with the eating a sandwich. You'll never die.
0: Chase the PBJ. The PBJ. Like you'll get a sub-4-minute mile.
2: A stick in front of you as you're running.
1: Eventually. You know how I'm going to chase the PB&J? Glass of milk.
0: Thank you. All right, 603-666-0957. That is the Shaheen and Gordon studio line here at WZID. If you are caller number 10 right now.
1: Right now.
0: It's a 4-pack of tickets to Clark's Bears in Lincoln.
1: Right now.
0: Right now. Right now.
1: Right now.
0: Right now. Come on, you can go lower than that.
1: Right now.
0: Very good. 603-666-0957. 4-pack of tickets to Clark's Bears, Lincoln, New Hampshire. 603-666-0957.
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5: Good morning. The State Attorney General's office joining a coalition of 48 attorneys general across the country to push for a crackdown on robocalls. Officials say it can be difficult for people to distinguish between a real incoming call and a robocall because scammers have been buying legitimate phone numbers and using them to make those robocalls. The AG's office also said companies that resell phone numbers should know who's really buying them. JetBlue has left the building, or rather, Manchester Boston Regional Airport, just over 17 months after starting flights out of MHT. The airline announced back in May that it would end services on a small number of underperforming routes, including Manchester. And the New Hampshire Lottery expects tonight's Mega Millions jackpot to climb to $604 million. The New Hampshire Lottery projects a one-time cash payout could reach $266 million. This Mega Millions jackpot has been growing since March. Tickets are on sale at more than 1,200 retailers statewide and online at New Hampshire iLottery. In sports, it was the Red Sox over the White Sox last night, 2-1. Red Sox take on the Mets tonight at 7:15. Fisher Cats beat the Portland Sea Dogs 15-8. They'll play again tonight at 6:03. 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Some sun, then turning cloudy with a thunderstorm possible in the afternoon. High 88 degrees. Cloudy this evening. Overnight lows in the 60s. And a mix of sun and clouds tomorrow. Less humid. High 86. 74 degrees at WZID.
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7: Hey.
6: Hi. Yeah, you're calling number 10.
7: Yay.
5: Hey, yay.
6: Who is this?
7: My name is Mike.
6: Mike, how are you today?
7: Good, yourself?
6: Good, good. What are
5: He's
6: you up to?
5: Better
6: anything,
5: now.
6: Anything good? Work? Something like that?
7: Or? Oh, just working.
6: Yeah, working. Okay.
5: He's kind of
6: being quiet.
5: He's working. He's working.
6: Well, Mike,
7: I'm in my truck.
6: Oh, there you go. Mike, it's a 4-pack of tickets to Clark's Bears in Lincoln, New Hampshire. Congratulations.
7: Great. Thank you so much.
6: And remember, when you see Wolfman, scram, you old goat.
7: Yeah.
6: Enjoy it, Mike. Congratulations. It's New Hampshire in the morning. WZID.

0: 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Phil, welcome back.
1: Thank you so much. Great to be here.
0: We have a big event coming up on Sunday. Let's talk a little bit about that.
1: Tuscan Village. We are so excited. It is a big free event for the public featuring the Navy SEALs. This is everyone's opportunity to bring your kids, bring your grandparents, come and meet the Navy SEALs. We'll have about 40 of them. They're bringing their canines, this beautiful Belgian Malinois. They'll be parachuting in. They're going to do a demonstration of hostage rescue and so much more. Tons of food, drink, fireworks, like so much stuff. You can dunk tanks, you name it, we've got it.
2: And there's a flyover too.
0: Wow.
1: Yes.
0: This is Sunday, 2 to 9 p.m. Let's go back one step. Talk about Swim with a Mission. What is Swim with a Mission?
1: I can't believe it is year 10 for us. And in the last 9 years, with the help of so many people, we've raised over $18.5 million to help mostly local veterans. And then, of course, the Navy SEAL community. It has been all about just trying to figure out, you know, why are our veterans not getting the help that they need? And what can we do to help with that? And so we just try to be a catalyst to raise money and get the funds where they need to go, but also to bring everybody to the table, get everybody talking to each other, solving problems. And it has been a wild journey.
2: And I think Swim with a Mission has been so successful in bringing all of the veterans organizations together in the state to work together to stop so many problems that the veterans needed so much attention after they finished their service that they weren't getting.
1: Yeah, that's exactly right. Too many veterans have been falling through the cracks. Unfortunately, I'm sad to sort of report that we lose about 100 veterans a year in New Hampshire to suicide. And a lot of that is just because they can't find the services. And so you're right. Bringing all the veteran service organizations together means they can refer somebody, you know, that they find that they can help to the next group, right? And keep tabs on them and get more connected with the VA and all the various services. There are plenty of services. The problem is trying to access them and find them in the right order, in the right way. So it's very difficult, but we got to be there. You know, 250 years of freedom, our freedom is not free.
0: Definitely not.
2: It's true. And you have a Mission 250 fitness challenge too.
1: Well, if you think you're as fit as a Navy SEAL, this is a good time to figure that out.
2: All right, I volunteer, Neil.
0: I'll raise my hand and say, nope, not today.
1: Pull-ups, push-ups, I mean, you know, we're going to bring it. So, yeah, come and find out if you're as fit as a Navy SEAL. It's going to be great.
0: Now, also joining us in the studio this morning, Jennifer Vaughn, you know her from Channel 9, but also an author. Was this your 10th book now?
3: My 10th book.
0: Wow. And probably the hardest one you've written?
3: Without a doubt.
0: And the title is?
3: The title of this book is I'm Okay If You're Okay, The Chris O'Coin Story.
2: And which is a much different kind of book than
0: right,
2: you've ever written
0: right.
2: before.
0: But this ties in with Swim with a Mission.
3: Sure does. Wasn't expecting to write this book. I met Chris O'Coin's parents, Brent and Paula O'Coin, a while ago, and Phil and I have been friends for many, many years. And through Phil, we sort of exchanged the O'Coins back and forth, and they approached me because they had an idea. To back up a little bit, Chris O'Coin, their son, oldest of three boys, he was first a Marine, a young Marine who deployed to Kuwait in support of Operation Desert Storm, came home. His dream was to be a state trooper. He started as an Amherst cop, and he worked his way up. So within the state police ranks, he retired as a major, but there also he served as the commander of the New Hampshire State Police SWAT team. So imagine in that capacity, the type of person and leader Chris O'Coin was. He oversaw many of the state's largest criminal events. He was known as the rock within his family and his friends and his colleague community, known as the guy that always showed up for everything, never left anybody behind, and always made sure that everybody else was okay. But who was checking on Chris? So his mom and dad told me of a 10-year PTSD and addiction decline in their efforts that went up and down the East Coast to get Chris the help and support that he desperately needed. But we lost Chris. His family lost Chris in December of 2022.
0: So the book is available now.
3: Yes, it's out. It's doing great. Thanks for all the support that everybody out there is giving this book. It's tremendous.
0: And you will be at this event on Sunday as well.
3: Proudly. Yes, with Chris O'Coin's mom and dad, Brent and Paula O'Coin. We'll have the book. We would love to be for people to come by and to say hello and to stop and talk to us and take a copy of this book home with them, share it, talk about it, and all of the proceeds from this book go directly to Swim with a Mission.
0: That's amazing. That is amazing. You talk about a full 360, you know, for Chris O'Coin being able to give back by you sharing his story.
3: In many ways, this is Chris's voice, and this is Chris's story told by everybody who was closest to him, everybody who loved him, everybody who worked with him, and everybody who worked tirelessly to try to save him.
0: Now, Phil, if folks want to get more information on how they, what's going on Sunday, where do they go?
1: SWAM.org, S-W-A-M.org. And let me just add, we are so grateful to Jen that she wrote this story. There are not enough stories like this. They're really hard to write. And this is really important. So I hope everybody, you know, buys this book. It's incredible.
0: Certainly. Well, we thank you for writing the book and, you know, spending that time.
2: And your journey.
0: It's your journey as well.
3: Yeah, the O'Coin family has been through a tremendous loss, but they're brave and courageous. And from this loss, they want to share Chris far and wide and have somebody out there who's struggling, who needs this book to get it, to learn from it, and potentially we can save lives with it.
0: Right. And it's nice to know that, Phil, your organization, Swim With A Mission, SWAM, is out there telling the story of the 100 that we lose here in the state alone.
1: We have to keep talking about it. There's too much stigma and too much shame around this. And in a lot of cases, if we can get people to come forward and ask for help and we can give them the help, you know, we can save lives. So let's just keep doing that. If you talk to any of our state troopers or Marines who serve with Chris, nobody can talk about Chris without getting emotional. I mean, there's so much pain there. And so let's talk about it. Let's just get it out there. And this book is going to be a catalyst for so many great things.
0: And a great way to show your support by showing up on Sunday, 2 to 9 p.m.
1: 2 to 9 p.m.
0: Tuscan Village. We'll see you there.
1: Awesome.
0: Both of you, thanks for coming by today.
2: Thank you.
0: I'll be there.
2: Yep. Don't know if we'll be there at the same time, right. But we'll both be there.
0: Who knows, but we'll be there and, you know, going to support this great Swim With A Mission. WZID.com, you can find out more details. There's links all over it as well for the book and for Swim With A Mission.
2: Mm-hmm.
0: 7:45, Jimmy, if we're driving to work right now, how's it look?
4: I forgot it was me.
2: It's turned.
0: Why are you here?
4: I know. I ask myself that.
2: You had
4: that
2: one job.
4: Every day.
2: One job.
4: I feel like this thing is broken. Because there's really no major issues this morning, which is wonderful. It seems to be a pretty good commute overall. Easy ride on 101 towards the seacoast. There is some volume building on 111 through Windham. 93, Concord to the Mass State Line. It's been a nice ride. Good ride on 293 through Manchester. In Nashua on the Everett, a roadway widening project between exit 8 and 10 could slow you down just a bit. There is a little bit of volume building up Route 3 southbound as you approach the Lowell Connector. And on the seacoast, a bridge replacement happening, Route 1A, both northbound and southbound at the Hampton River Bridge. 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That's the latest from the WZID Traffic Network.
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2: So I know that not all robbers are smart, but these guys, they decided to rob a mobile phone store and then stopped for coffee right next to the mobile phone store. Now, the manager had closed the store early because of the robbery,
0: right,
2: and on his way home, saw the robbers having coffee next to the mobile home store.
0: Oh, you're having an espresso there. You're brilliant.
2: Uh-huh. Mm-hmm. So he called police on the mobile phone robbers. Anyway, if you're working out, here's a tip. A university study reveals that smelling chocolate between sets helps men achieve more in the gym.
0: All right. Mm. Again, hear what she said. Smelling.
2: Smelling.
0: Boost your workout.
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0: added 18 more reps to their workout.
1: Reminder.
0: Milk chocolate, 9.
1: Reminder, eating chocolate can destroy that workout you are
0: now
1: having.
0: Smell it.
1: So you know.
0: And don't put it back on the bench. Ugh.
1: Ew.
2: Oh, yeah.
1: God, I'm not eating that.

0: 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We got the Norway fever.
1: Yes.
0: Right now, so let's hope they win tomorrow.
1: Gotta get my Viking hat.
0: I just need a big oar.

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1: New Hampshire in the morning.
0: Friday, you feeling it? You feeling the weekend?
2: Feeling it.
0: Uh-huh.
2: Right in my bones.
0: So much going on. 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Weekend Planner.
2: You have lots of choices.
0: We are, I was going to say we're loaded, but I mean, you know.
2: What? Yeah.
0: We have a lot
2: the
0: going on.
2: The calendar is yes, loaded. Yes.
0: You got the Fisher Cats in town.
2: Yeah.
0: You've got, let's see, what else is happening? There's the Secret Garden and Dairy. Mm-hmm. We've got the Joey Chestnut in town tomorrow.
2: Ooh, yeah, at the Brook.
0: At the Brook. Yep.
2: Don't forget Swim with a Mission. They're swimming at Newfound on Saturday, but on Sunday they're at Tuscan Village.
0: And if you go to WZID.com, right there on the events tab, Neil and Margie's Weekend Planner, all that good stuff. And there's more.
2: All I mean, of it.
0: Just, you should go there every day anyway, because we're always switching it up, right?
2: Right.
0: Because we do switch it up.
2: Yep.
0: It's New Hampshire in the morning. Happy Friday!
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6: Good morning. The State Attorney General's office is joining a coalition of 48 attorneys general across the country to push for a crackdown on robocalls. Officials say it can be difficult for people to distinguish between a real incoming call and a robocall because scammers have been buying legitimate phone numbers and using them to make those robocalls. The AG's office also said companies that resell phone numbers should know who's really buying them. Governor Kelly Ayotte held a ceremonial bill signing Thursday to highlight a new child care tax credit. The legislation is aiming to incentivize companies to invest in child care opportunities for their own employees. The tax credit is capped at $5 million per year for each business that invests in more child care access. JetBlue has left the building, or rather Manchester-Boston Regional Airport, just over 17 months after starting flights out of MHT. The airline announced back in May that it would end services on a small number of underperforming routes, including Manchester. In sports, it was the Red Sox over the White Sox last night, 2-1. Red Sox take on the Mets tonight at 7:15. Fisher Cats beat the Portland Sea Dogs 15-8. They'll play again tonight at Delta Dental Stadium. First pitch at 6:03. 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Some sun, then turning cloudy today with a thunderstorm possible in the afternoon. High 88. Cloudy this evening, overnight low 61, and a mix of clouds and sun tomorrow. Less humid, high 86. 77 degrees at WZID.
7: 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Hey.
6: Where is it? Where's
7: Friday, July 10th. It's kitten day today.
6: I don't see it. Where is it? Uh-oh.
7: That's the rapping kitten. Also, pina colada day today. We like pina colada. No, you don't like pina colada.
6: No.
7: You like the song. If you like pina coladas and getting caught in the rain. Somebody said this song's not about pina.

0: Life. 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
1: Fries, right?
2: Live life. French fries.
0: You love the French fries.
2: Live life. French fries.
1: It's part of her new dance album.
0: Oh, okay.
2: Live life. 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
0: Madonna's gone EDM.
2: French fries. I wanna live with French fries. Live life.
0: Talk about a deep track. That's a deep fried track right there.
1: Oh, really?
3: I wanna live with French fries.
0: French fries. There you go.
1: Mm-hmm.
0: It's Friday. Welcome to it. Oh, coming up, something I did yesterday that I haven't done since I was 18.
1: Really?
0: At least 18. Okay.
1: It's Friday. We're all in a great mood. Yes. The weekend's almost here.
4: You know, this is going to be great.
1: Happy Friday.
5: 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I am happy. I am happy. 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

fade eventually. So if our time is running out, day after day, we'll make the mundane a masterpiece. Oh my, my, oh my, my love, I take one look at you, you're taking me out.

0: 95.7 WCIV. New Hampshire in the morning, dear. Marga, Jimmy's in for Emily today. Mm-hmm. She's back, buddy.
1: Yep. She'll have lots of stories.
0: Wedding down in Tejas, Texas. So, I teased, I said something I did yesterday. I haven't done since I was 18 years old.
1: What is that exactly?
0: Now, yesterday, my friend Ray, my neighbor Ray, he's in a golf league and they play over at Candia Woods.
1: Yes.
0: You know where that is, right?
1: Oh, yeah.
0: Candia.
2: Mm-hmm.
0: By the way, it's kind of cool because you know who has a house right next to the golf course? Helicopter flew in, landed at the house for a couple of minutes. Somebody in, out, and then flew off in a helicopter. Yeah.
2: Wow.
0: Yeah. Big buildings around here have their names on them. Anyway,
2: wow,
0: that was pretty impressive.
1: Uh-huh.
0: So it was. We were at Candia Woods. He has in a league, and I ended up filling in for his partner.
1: Yep.
0: He couldn't make it for some reason yesterday. So, hey, Neil, can you fill in? Yeah, sure. That'd be great. Okay, let's go. So we were playing the back nine at Candia Woods. And if you're a golfer, if you've been over there, nice, very nice course.
1: Beautiful course. Yep. Back nine's tough.
0: Everything goes to the everything. Goes to the highway.
1: Yeah.
0: Just so you know.
1: It's true.
0: If you're putting, it goes to the highway.
1: Yes,
0: goes
1: it does.
0: The highway.
1: It does.
0: So, I mean, we were doing okay. So, you remember yesterday's weather?
1: Yeah. It was very nice.
2: It was nice.
0: Beautiful day, right?
2: Beautiful.
1: Yeah, it was warm.
0: Well, if you were at Candia, it was not a beautiful day.
1: What?
2: What?
0: So, we played the first...
1: Were you in the bubble?
0: We were in a bubble yesterday. So, we played, you know, because we played the back. So, 10, 11, 12, 13, 14, 15, a couple sprinkles started happening.
1: Yeah, uh-oh.
0: Yeah. Not bad. Then it stopped. Okay.
2: Mm-hmm.
0: Teeing off on the next hole. 16. A little bit here and there, but it stopped.
2: Mm-hmm.
0: You know, enough for us to pull, like, the covers out just to be...
1: Yeah.
0: Finish up the 16th hole. Get on to the 17th tee. A monsoon happened.
2: Wow.
1: Uh-oh.
0: Now, when I say a monsoon, it was... You couldn't even see the green from where we were on the shore.
1: Oh, and that's it's pretty wide open at Candia Woods.
0: It poured. And
1: oh no.
0: What was sitting in the trunk of my car?
1: Oh no, your rain jacket.
0: My umbrella.
1: Oh.
0: It's a beautiful day.
2: Yeah.
0: It was gorgeous. Yeah. I'm like, this is great.
1: You had no reason to put your umbrella in.
0: None of us.
1: Yeah.
0: Had a reason to have an umbrella.
1: Oh,
0: it was beautiful.
1: Man.
0: It was gorgeous. I'm like, where did this come from?
1: Yeah. What happened?
0: And it's not like it poured for a minute or two. It just came down for half an hour straight.
2: Oh.
0: So we played the 17th hole.
1: Yeah.
0: Just soaking wet. I had a jacket in my, and then by the time I finished the 17th, I was soaked through. So we get to the 18th tee box and they're like, all right, do you want to play this? And like, not in this. They're like, all right, we'll just all take bogeys and we'll get on with our day.
1: Right.
0: So we get back to the car and I am like, soaked.
1: Yeah.
0: My shoes.
1: Were probably squishy.
0: They're waterproof shoes,
1: squishy?
0: But it rained into it. Yeah.
1: Yeah.
0: My shirt was soaked right through.
1: Yeah.
0: I could have won a wet t-shirt contest. My shorts soaked all the way through everything.
1: Uh-huh.
0: My socks, everything soaking wet. And I'm like, all right, now I have to drive home.
1: Yeah.
2: Ooh.
0: Fortunately, in my car, even the towels that were on my bag,
1: right.
0: Soaked. So I'm like, all right, I have to drive home now.
1: I'm getting the picture that you weren't dry and had nothing dry with you.
0: So I did have another jacket that I found in my bag that was dry. So I put that on the seat.
1: Uh-huh.
0: So I could at least sit on that to get home.
1: Right.
2: Okay.
0: But my shirt was soaking wet.
1: Did you take your shirt off?
0: Yes.
2: So the first time since you were 18, you drove without a shirt?
0: I drove my car without a shirt on.
2: Wow.
1: Did you feel weird when you were at a stoplight?
0: So I'm leaving Candy. You know, you get on Route 101, right? And then you get off by Massabesic and you drive home that way because where I live.
2: You sure you're not one of those horrible drivers of New Hampshire websites?
0: Right, I probably am on that page.
1: Topless? Look at this guy.
2: He's topless.
0: You know, and everybody around me is driving a pickup truck.
2: Yeah.
0: That guy probably should have his shirt on.
1: He's probably just looking at him. Boy, maybe his AC is broken.
0: First time since about 18, 20 years old, I drove home without a shirt on.
1: See, and at least you have a garage. I would have had to, obviously I'm not going to do that, but I

0: would have had to, clearly. But I don't have a garage, so at least you could drive right into
1: yesterday,
0: your house.
1: I drove around topless.
2: Wow.
0: You and Sherry.
1: Our friend Sherry, who listens, she has a convertible. So that's what happened. It was, I got out of the car. I couldn't even go into the house. I had to take my shoes off, my socks.
0: Yeah.
3: In Caddyshack?
0: Squish.
3: With Bill Murray walking around saying, oh, the hard stuff's not going to come down yet.
1: I did use that line. My buddy Ray dropped me off of my car. I said, I don't think the heavy stuff's coming down yet. And the poor guy next to me, where he parked, he had a motorcycle.
0: Oh, no. Oh, that stinks. And they have to wipe that down.
1: The poor
0: obviously,
1: guy was
0: they're
1: like,
0: not going anywhere fast.
1: Yeah. But...
0: Wow.
1: I don't know. I was driving home. There was a little bit of water on Route 101. And then as I got closer to Manchester, dry as a bone. I get home, dry as a bone. The guy who's doing work at my house, he says, boy, you're back quick. I'm like, good thing you didn't see me when I got home. My hair was, I was just soaked all the way through. So by the way, on the front seat of my car, now I have a towel.
0: Yes.
1: In case, you know, I didn't want
0: to. So it'll never happen again now.
1: Well, no, what I'm saying is, because I was so wet yesterday, I didn't want to get into the car today, this morning,
0: and be like,
1: and dry out, and the seat's soaking wet. Margaret, be going, Neil.
0: Wait, Neil, we have a problem.
1: Right over there? Do you need a Depends? So anyway, that was my day. So since I've been 18.
0: Woo!
2: Wow.
0: Topless.
1: You're welcome. 818 on New Hampshire in the morning. Anybody driving around topless this morning?
3: There might be a few. It's a beautiful morning commute so far. Good ride 293 through Manchester. Easy ride on 101 towards the seacoast. There is some volume building up on 111 in Wyndham. 93 south, Concord to the Mass State Line. We've not had any issues. A slow traffic on Route 495 south in Haverhill, Mass. That's near the Ward Hill Connector. You'll experience a little volume there. In Nashua on the Everett, roadway widening project between exit 8 and 10 could slow you down a little bit. There is a little bit of volume building up. Route 3 south on at the Lowell Connector and on the Seacoast. Bridge replacement today. Route 1A, both northbound, southbound at the Hampton River Bridge. That's the latest from the WZID Traffic Network.
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1: Friday is here.
2: Yeah, hi, Friday.
3: Hi, Friday.
0: Friday, welcome to it. Coming up, pasta isn't fattening is the headline. We'll share that with you.
2: What?
4: Yeah, if you don't eat it.
2: What?
0: Shh, don't give away my secret. No, I'm kidding. Also, I guess the other day they came out with the Emmy nominations.
2: Yes.
4: Really?
0: I'm so done with award shows.
2: That's why I didn't put it in my Hollywood dirt.
0: Yeah, right? But here, I'm just going to give you who did well in the nominations. So okay. HBO.
2: Yep. Yeah.
0: So that's not ABC, CBS, NBC.
2: Right.
0: They came with 122. Netflix, 111.
2: Yeah.
0: Again, not ABC, NBC, CBS, yeah. ABC, right? Yeah. Netflix, Apple got 87.
4: Did it. Wow.
0: Yeah. So there you go. Disney collected 111 nominations across its platform, and broadcast television saw a little bit of a rebound. They got 105. So of all the other channels, together combined 105 nominations, whereas just HBO alone got 122.
4: Wow.
2: Interesting.
0: So this is why all of these, if you watch like a TV station, they're pushing their apps. They're pushing their streaming services because...
2: Right.
0: No, they got to get your eyeballs on them somehow,
2: yeah.
0: right?
2: Mm-hmm.
0: But, jeez.
2: I know one of my favorite shows, The Pitt.
0: Well, it's HBO.
2: Was in the lead
0: yeah.
2: you know, with 25 Emmy nominations.
0: Yep.
2: So. And yes, HBO.
0: Right? And there's so many shows. Apple's Pluribus. I had not seen that one.
2: I have not seen that either. And that was right up there with The Pit.
0: Widow's Bay is another one, too. I haven't seen. There's
2: I've
0: just
2: heard
0: so
2: of that
0: many,
2: one, at least.
0: You know, there's only so many hours in a day. There's only so many hours that I want to sit in front of a television.
2: Well, it's like scrolling.
0: Yeah.
2: You know, I lose myself.
0: A lot of times, I'd rather just stare at the radio than watch the TV. Just saying.
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6: Good morning. The State Attorney General's office joining a coalition of 48 attorneys general across the country to push for a crackdown on robocalls. Officials say it can be difficult for people to distinguish between a real incoming call and a robocall because scammers have been buying legitimate phone numbers and using them to make those robocalls. The AG's office also said companies that resell phone numbers should know who's really buying them. JetBlue has left the building, or rather, Manchester-Boston Regional Airport, just over 17 months after starting flights out of MHT. The airline announced back in May that it would end services on a small number of underperforming routes, including Manchester. And the New Hampshire Lottery expects tonight's Mega Millions jackpot to climb to $604 million. The New Hampshire Lottery projects a one-time cash payout could reach $266 million. This Mega Millions jackpot has been growing since March. Tickets are on sale at more than 1,200 retailers statewide and online at New Hampshire iLottery. In sports, it was the Red Sox over the White Sox last night, 2-1. Red Sox take on the Mets tonight at 7:15. Fisher Cats beat the Portland Sea Dogs 15-8. They'll play again tonight at 6:03. 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Some sun, then turning cloudy with a thunderstorm possible in the afternoon. High 88 degrees. Cloudy this evening. Overnight lows in the 60s. And a mix of sun and clouds tomorrow. Less humid. High 86.
7: 78 degrees at WZID.
8: Oh, sorry.
7: Are you buying tickets?
8: Yeah, I was buying my lunch. You told me.
7: I mean, thanks for listening so closely to my newscast. I appreciate that.
8: I had to open up my app on the lunch. Got to make sure you're in the Hampshire to use the app.
7: Yep.
8: All right, you want me to buy you a ticket?
7: Yes, please.
8: All right.

0: picture in the morning.
1: Dale Marga. Jimmy's in for Emily today. Pasta isn't fattening, just so you know.
2: What? Okay. That is ludicrous.
1: The reputation of pasta being a food now diet should include is wrong, right?
2: Huh.
1: The reputation of pasta being a food that in a diet should include is wrong. Diet and nutrition research says in Italy, the nation's most famous carbohydrate has a bad reputation.
2: Although it's at least in Italy, it's homemade, it's better.
1: Right? Pasta is often a no-go for people trying to lose weight. But researchers said that their findings suggest pasta consumption is associated with a lower body mass index.
2: Okay.
1: That's BMI. After reviewing the data from two significant studies, researchers determined that pasta consumption was not linked to a higher rate of obesity.
2: Okay.
1: They found the opposite.
2: Interesting.
3: Really?
1: Yes.
2: Okay, I like that.
1: So I find it interesting because I'm trying to think back because when Donna and I first started out, every night was pizza. I mean, not pizza, it was pasta.
2: Pasta, yeah.
1: It was pescetti and sauce.
2: Well, because it was affordable.
1: That's all we could afford,
2: right?
1: Yeah,
2: it was affordable. I've been there.
1: So I guess like everything in moderation?
2: Yeah.
1: So pasta is okay?
2: I've always felt that way. Anyways, you have to have some balance. Some of these diets are so extreme. You know, you can only eat this or only, you know, like the Atkins diet so long ago.
1: Right.
2: I was like, you can't just consume all that meat.
1: Right.
3: No.
1: But I think about, yeah, otherwise you're going to turn into a lion.
2: Your colon's going to rebel.
1: Right, you're going to turn into a lion. And you don't have the colon of a lion. I'm sorry. But with Transition Medical Weight Loss, there was pasta dishes included.
2: Yes. It was
1: pasta.
2: It was just portion size.
1: Right.
2: Don't, you know, don't make that your first choice and don't make it the largest portion.
1: And I'm sure when they say this, it's not, you know, what do you do with add to pasta? You add meatballs, right?
2: Mm-hmm.
1: You add this, you add that, you
2: tomato
1: add oil,
2: sauce,
1: you add tomatoes,
2: oil,
1: you add,
2: butter.
1: You know, this, that, and the other thing. And next thing you know, that's where the fat's coming from.
2: Yeah.
1: I mean, pasta's basically just
2: pasta
1: flour
2: got a
1: and
2: bad
1: water,
2: rap.
1: Right? Semolina and water.
3: Semolina and water.
2: Semolina.
1: My I'll tell you, when you've had homemade pasta, it's hard to go back to the box.
2: Yes.
3: Yeah.
2: Very.
1: Oh, yeah. I blame my buddy Bob, who loves to cook.
2: Mm-hmm.
1: When he did that, making homemade pasta like that.
3: Do you have a pasta maker?
1: I had one, but we never used it.
2: Honestly, I've wanted to go to one of those classes to learn how to do it, but then I look at myself in the mirror and I'm like, really, girl? Really?
1: Listen, you can go learn for the fun of it, right?
2: You're but I'm not going to buy it because I know I'm not going
1: to. She ain't cooking.
3: Oh.
1: No, she can make the pasta.
2: Oh, no,
1: she's not arguing with me.
2: I'm not. I'm not. No.
1: 47, Jimmy. What's going on in the ride?
4: It has been a pretty exceptional Friday morning commute this morning. Easy ride 101 towards the seacoast. No issues that we're seeing. 93 South Concord to the Mass State Line. Still a little volume building up on 111 through Windham. A good ride on 293 through Manchester. Some slow traffic on Route 495 south in Haverhill, Mass. As you near the Ward Hill Connector. In Nashua on the Everett Roadway, widening project between exit 8 and 10 could slow you down a little bit this morning. A slow traffic on Route 3 southbound at the Lowell Connector. That's the latest from the WZID Traffic Network.
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6: Truly, the official hard seltzer of U.S. soccer has teamed up with 95.7 WCID on World Cup watch parties at local bars and restaurants. Even though Team USA has been eliminated, we're still hosting watch parties for the semifinal and final matches. Join WCID's Emily Spencer at La Coretta on Hooksett Road in Manchester. We'll be watching the semifinal game and dishing out prizes from Truly until halftime. Kickoff is at 3. Hope to see you at La Coretta, 545 Hooksett Road, Manchester. Truly, drink like a believer.

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4: Now, the Hollywood Dirt Report.
5: Well, I did want to mention that you had brought up about Emmy nominations. So yeah. There were some. The Pitt was leading the way with 25 nods, which I love that show. If you haven't seen either season, I highly recommend. Taylor Swift earned 5 Emmy nominations for the Eras Tour film. So I thought that was interesting. Bad Bunny's halftime show got 9 Emmy nominations. So just a little bit outside of the box for some of those.
6: I like that.
5: For some of those Emmy nominations, I thought worth mentioning. Bruce Wayne's mansion from the Batman franchise. Mm-hmm. Yeah, you can have it for the low price of $32 million.
6: Bargain.
5: I just want the underground part of it.
6: Bargain.
5: They had the Batmobile in the cave and all that stuff in California. Taylor Swift and Travis Kelce are on their honeymoon.
6: Yeah.
5: Where are they? Sources say they're at a private club in Big Sky, Montana.
6: Big Sky, Montana.
5: And that they use several decoy private jets to avoid the media. So.
6: Okay.
5: But maybe they haven't completely decoyed the media.
6: There you go.
5: Hollywood Dirt brought to you by Palmer Gas and Oil. Friendly, simple, safe, keeping you warm since 1932.
6: I'm hoping that if somebody wins... an Emmy award like that.
5: Yeah.
6: You know, when they go up on stage, I hope they go,
7: "You go

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Loving that. Looking forward to seeing Pink on Broadway. That should be fun. All right, here's your Friday theme song. Shaboozy, the bar song, WZID.

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1: 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Another long set of today's best music on the way for you. There goes Justin Bieber. He is part of the halftime show. They haven't had real halftime shows during the World Cup, but on the 19th, it's the final, so it's almost like the Super Bowl. So Justin Bieber will be there. Madonna's going to be there. I mean, it's going to be a huge event. So looking forward to that. Speaking of the World Cup, yes, there's a few more games to go. And on Tuesday, we're hosting another one of our watch parties, El Tapatio. I will be there Tuesday, 2:30, okay? And we kick off at 3 o'clock. Going to be a great time hanging out till halftime. You can come by. We've got Truly prizes. We've got WZID prizes. And you can watch a great game, okay? We don't know who's going to be in the game yet, but we'll be watching the game. It's Tuesday, El Tapatio and Merrimack. 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
5: There'll be some sun around today, but then becoming cloudy with a chance of a thunderstorm later on, high of 88. Mostly cloudy overnight tonight, down to 61. Tomorrow, sunshine returns, high of 86, a little less humid. More sun on Sunday, high 85. 79 here in the Mill Yard. 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

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Weekend is coming. Weather's going to cooperate. I like that a lot. 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

0: 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Another 30 minutes of today's best music. Boy, I'll tell you, this weekend, it is packed. Neil and Marga's weekend planner. I'm looking at it at WZID.com. Joey Chestnut's in town for his wing eating competition. That happens tomorrow. So it's going to be a great time. That's happening at the Brook. One thing I'm really excited about attending on Sunday is Swim with a Mission. It's going to be a great day helping out veterans on Sunday. Yes, we're heading down to Tuscanville. It's going to be a great day. Jennifer Vaughn will be there with her new book. So stop by. It starts at 2 o'clock. All the details, you'll find them right there on the Weekend Planner under the Events tab at WZID.com.
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5: 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Even though Team USA has been eliminated, we're still hosting watch parties for the semifinal and final matches. Join WCID's Emily Spencer at La Coretta on Hooksett Road in Manchester. We'll be watching the semifinal game and dishing out prizes from Truly until halftime. Kickoff is at 3. Hope to see you at La Coretta, 545 Hooksett Road, Manchester. 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

0: classic Prince, wrapping up 30 minutes of today's best music on 95.7 WZID with Tiffany. Have you seen that giant elephant sculpture that's behind the airport diner? This was posted on the U Local New Hampshire Facebook page, got everybody sharing memories about Benson's. Then Melinda said that the pink one from the flea market in Derry was brought into Pinkerton one night, her senior year, as a prank. And to this day, she still doesn't know who was behind that stunt, but she said it was definitely the sight to see the next morning. So if it was you, your legend lives on at Pinkerton Academy.
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6: 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We'll be watching the semifinal game and dishing out prizes from Truly until halftime. Kickoff is at 3. 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
10: Well, we offer traditional workshops as well as a working farm. 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
9: Those are delicious.
10: As well as a demo that goes along with it.
9: And you would reference the property real quickly. How many acres can be explored up there?
10: Oh, there's about over 500 acres there. 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
9: Great. Well, thank you so much for being part of keeping this gem alive and available to all of us here in New Hampshire and beyond. 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
15: Some sun today, then turning cloudy with a thunderstorm possible in the afternoon, high 85 degrees. Cloudy this evening, overnight lows in the 60s, and a mix of sun and clouds tomorrow, less humid, high in the low 80s. That's the latest from the WZID New Hampshire Weather Watch.

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0: 95.7 WZID, today's best music with Tiffany. It is no wonder that you're exhausted. It's Friday. You're still recovering from the 4th. Mother Nature is just throwing everything at you. Tonight, take some time for yourself and spend some time unwinding with Delilah starting at 7. These days, it's all about that quality rest and the comfy clothes that you get into immediately when you get in the door. Chainsmokers are going to kick off 30 minutes of music next.
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7: 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Hope to see you at La Coretta, 545 Hooksett Road, Manchester. 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

0: favorite ride or memory at Canopy Lake Park? Linda says her son riding the Turkish Twist. This is on the WZID Facebook page. She said he would flip upside down and crawl around, suck to the wall. That's some good memories right there.
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0: 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Hi, it's Tiffany. Happy Friday. Whether you're planning a nice quiet weekend of rest or you want to get out and enjoy the summer concerts, there are some great ones this weekend. You've got Shakira at TD Garden tonight. Sunday night, you've got some 90s icons. Mark Cohn and Sean Colvin are in Nashua, and Sarah McLachlan is in Guilford Sunday night. Have you noticed? As soon as you hear Sarah's voice, that brings you straight back to summer dresses, combat boots, and chokers faster than any time machine ever could.
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0: Ticketmaster. We'll be watching the semifinal game and dishing out prizes from Truly until halftime. 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
11: Some sun today, then turning cloudy with a thunderstorm possible in the afternoon, high 85 degrees. Cloudy this evening, overnight lows in the 60s, and a mix of sun and clouds tomorrow, less humid, high in the low 80s. That's the latest from the WZID New Hampshire Weather Watch.

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4: 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We'll be watching the semifinal game and dishing out prizes from Truly until halftime. 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

0: 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This Sunday in Salem, Tuscan Village. 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
2: 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Join WZID's Emily Spencer at La Coretta on Hooksett Road in Manchester. We'll be watching the semifinal game and dishing out prizes from Truly until halftime. Kickoff is at 3. Hope to see you at La Coretta, 545 Hooksett Road, Manchester. 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
4: Some sun today, then turning cloudy with a thunderstorm possible in the afternoon, high 85 degrees. Cloudy this evening, overnight lows in the 60s, and a mix of sun and clouds tomorrow, less humid, high in the low 80s. That's the latest from the WZID New Hampshire Weather Watch.

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2: 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Join WCID's Emily Spencer at La Coretta on Hooksett Road in Manchester. We'll be watching the semifinal game and dishing out prizes from Truly until halftime. Kickoff is at 3. Hope to see you at La Coretta, 545 Hooksett Road, Manchester. Truly, drink like a believer.
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0: eliminated, we're still hosting watch parties for the semifinal and final matches. Join WCID's Emily Spencer at La Coretta on Hooksett Road in Manchester. We'll be watching the semifinal game and dishing out prizes from Truly until halftime. Kickoff is at 3. Hope to see you at La Coretta, 545 Hooksett Road, Manchester. Truly, drink like a believer.
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15: Now, your exclusive WZID New Hampshire weather watch from Northside Plaza. some sun today, then turning cloudy with a thunderstorm.

thunderstorm possible in the afternoon, high 85 degrees. Cloudy this evening, overnight lows in the 60s, and a mix of sun and clouds tomorrow, less humid, high in the low 80s. That's the latest from the WZID New Hampshire Weather Watch.

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0: How many 80s videos had the dancing saxophone player? Quite a few, and that was one of them. It's 95.7 WZID with Tiffany. 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
2: 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We'll be watching the semifinal game and dishing out prizes from Truly until halftime. Kickoff is at 3. 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
16: Some sun today, then turning cloudy with a thunderstorm possible in the afternoon, high 85 degrees. Cloudy this evening, overnight lows in the 60s, and a mix of sun and clouds tomorrow, less humid, high in the low 80s. That's the latest from the WZID New Hampshire weather watch.

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0: Younger You, it's Miley Cyrus on 95.7 WCID with Tiffany. Speaking of younger kids, these hero kids in Holden, Maine, they're straight out of a movie. So they're out there riding their bikes and they see this car with some fire underneath the car. So they're trying to get the driver's attention to stop. And then they biked as fast as they could back to camp to call 911. The car ended up being a total loss, but thanks to those kids, the driver was able to make it out safely. You can see pictures on the Holden Fire Department's Facebook page. And we're just so proud of you, kids. Well done. Extra ice cream all this weekend.
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7: 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Join WCID's Emily Spencer at La Coretta on Hooksett Road in Manchester. We'll be watching the semifinal game and dishing out prizes from Truly until halftime. Kickoff is at 3. 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

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Today's best music, 3:05. Jim Ryan on a Friday, just a couple hours to go before quitting time. We're going to get you through the rest of your workday and on to your commute home. Peggy James standing by. We'll talk with her in a couple minutes. Right now, it's the weekend.

0: Post Malone and Morgan Wallen, 95.7 WZID. 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
0: Peggy, everyone's looking forward to the weekend. I mean, yes, of course. I don't know if you're aware of those lyrics, but that's some serious business right there. That's hardcore.
1: Happy Friday.
0: Yeah, right back at you. So how you doing today? It's about 20 past 3 o'clock. It's hot outside. I don't know if you've been outside, Peg, in a while.
1: Oh, yeah. I'm muddling through. I'm you know, and into the cool air conditioning now, so it's not so bad for the next few hours anyway, right?
0: Yeah, you know what's funny, though? When I was doing the midday shift here, it was always nice and cool in the studio, and Doug used to complain to me. He was like, why does it always get so hot in the afternoon? And I'm like, I don't know. Not my problem, right? And now I understand. I feel his pain, so it's a little warm in here.
1: Yeah. It's the thermostat wars. You know what I mean?
0: Yeah, I do. Luckily, I have complete control, though. That's the
1: you're in control, you know. But still, I don't know if it's just me, but sometimes when you walk out at the end of the day after the overly air conditioned studio, because we've got to keep the equipment all cool, it feels so nice that first like 30 seconds when you're enveloped by all that warm air. It's like, oh, thank you. It's like a warm blanket for about 30 seconds, and then you're sweating again.
0: Yeah, I know. Then the head sweats start all over again. That's so true, though. I used to work with this guy, and he was always cold and his wife was always hot, and they used to fight about it, so he would have to go outside to warm up. I thought that, I always thought that was pretty funny. So All right, Neil and Morgan weekend planner up at WZID.com. It's Friday if you want to check that out, if you're looking for something to do this weekend. And we will check in with a traffic update and a weather update as well from you in a couple minutes. Is that cool with you, Peg?
1: Sounds perfect. Thank you.
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6: 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Join WZID's Emily Spencer at La Coretta on Hooksett Road in Manchester. We'll be watching the semifinal game and dishing out prizes from Truly until halftime. Kickoff is at 3. Hope to see you at La Coretta, 545 Hooksett Road, Manchester. Truly, drink like a believer.
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0: cup, and it will be our last day on this earth. It will be unexpected and without warning. Each year, 250,000 people will die from medical malpractice, the third leading cause of death in America. 43,000 will die in a car or truck crash. 6,000 will die working on the job. 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
2: If you're heading out tonight, you can expect partly cloudy skies with a comfortably cool 61 for a low. Looking ahead for the weekend tomorrow, mostly sunny skies and a high reaching 85 degrees. We'll dip down to around 60 degrees for tomorrow night. And Sunday keeps the beautiful weather going with a pleasant mix of sun and clouds and a high of about 85. I'm Peggy James. That's the latest WZID New Hampshire Weather Watch.

0: 95.7 WZID with AHA back to the 1980s with Jim and Peg. I know you've been reading a lot about the Taylor Swift wedding. Did you see how much they estimated that it cost?
1: Oh, I think I did, but I don't remember. Definitely, well, several million?
0: Yeah. They don't know exactly because there aren't any like pictures or anything from the actual wedding, but there is a wedding planner who is like a real pro, and apparently they said it's between $20 and $25 million.
1: Ooh, yikes.
0: That's lot of money.
1: For us commoners, yes, it is. But then again, you know, for Travis and Taylor, it's a little dent, right?
0: I guess so. See, part of me feels like, well, all the good that they could do with that money, but at the same time, it's her money and she can do what she wants with it. So I guess why not go big, right?
1: But they did also contribute a lot of money to different charities around New York and New York City, around Madison Square Garden and stuff before the wedding to kind of, you know, create some goodwill for all the disruptions that they were going to be causing in the city. So they put it out there in advance. So I got to give them the credit for that, right?
0: Yeah, $26 million for that they donated. So I guess we can't complain too much about that, huh?
1: Send some our way.
0: Pretty good, Taylor Swift. And not even a dent in her $2 billion bank account.
1: Oh, boy.
0: Must be nice.
1: I wish them the best.
0: Me too.
1: We're not jealous, are
0: we? No, not at all. I love Travis and Taylor. I hope the best for those guys.
1: Okay. Well, listen, we're hoping the best for you if you're traveling today. It's a little bit rough right now. We've got an accident in Manchester. It's on 93 South. It's after the the southern split with 293. Two left lanes are blocked there, so we've got some pretty good backups. Another backup is you're making your way northbound from Hooksett up through Concord after the Hooksett rest area of the State Liquor Store up to about exit 14. You've got stop-and-go traffic. The Everett Turnpike northbound through Nashua and Merrimack has its typical delays. And 293 North, going from Bedford into the Manchester Mill Yard, you've got lots of friends hanging out with you there. Coming up from Massachusetts, no issues on Route 3, but 93 is a solid line of traffic from 125 in Wilmington up into Methuen. I'm Peggy James. That's the latest from the WZID Traffic Network.
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0: Join WCID's Emily Spencer at La Coretta on Hooksett Road in Manchester. 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

0: 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No, that is not Rascal Flatts. That is the original version of Life is a Highway with Jim and Peg. Peg, speaking of highways and cars and all that good stuff, do you know how to drive a manual transmission?
1: I do. It's been a while since I have, but yes, absolutely.
0: Okay, you are one of, well, the statistics are a little bit sketchy right now. I was looking up. It says between 18 and 66% of Americans claim they know how to do it, but only 1 to 2% of Americans drive a standard.
1: Oh, yeah. Okay. I mean, that's a weird percentage, 18 to 66.
0: Yeah.
1: Who took that survey? Anyway, yeah. So that's a really small percentage of people driving a stick or a manual, huh?
0: Yeah. 1 to 2%. And it makes it difficult for manual drivers to buy cars in the U.S. because they just don't sell them. So they don't make them that much. And it used to be like you could buy a manual cheaper than an automatic. But now it's the opposite. If you want a manual, you have to pay extra.
1: No, I don't like paying extra for anything.
0: No, neither do I. So we want to see if some of these statistics are accurate. So I'm asking on our Facebook page, how many people out there, should we say know how to drive one or should we say actually drive one?
1: Let's do both. Do you know how? Tell us if you know how. And if you're driving one, you know, today, let us know about that. And even tell us the model and the type. My last one I had was a Jeep Wrangler. I loved that thing.
0: Those are so fun to drive in manual. It's like you can spin right around. The wheelbase is so small. They're so nimble. Yes, I drive one currently. I drive an old Honda Civic. It's a 2010. It's literally just past 250,000 miles.
1: Yeah.
0: And I just enjoy it. I know it's not always the most sort of fun thing, especially in traffic, but I enjoy it, so that's why I do it.
1: Yeah, especially uphill when you get to the top of the hill and you're waiting for light to change and you start to roll backwards and you got to keep going back and forth between the clutch and it can be challenging for certain. So let us know, WZID Manchester on Facebook, looking for those answers. Hey, if you're driving right now and you're heading north on 93, I'm sorry, you got

0: Lots of people with you. It's very heavy from Hooksett, especially getting through Bow up to Interstate 89 and continuing north on Concord to about exit 14. After that, you are braking free and you're fine if you're continuing onto the lakes or the mountains. Had a crash on a 93 south by the lower 293 split in Manchester with two lanes blocked. Still very sluggish getting through. Looks like the accident has cleared, but still a bit of a mess there. 93 southbound through Manchester. Everett Turnpike has the heavy volume between Nashua and especially through Merrimack. That's when you really slow down after exit 10. Coming up from Massachusetts, doing okay on Route 3. 93 is heavy. Northbound getting through Andover up into Methuen. I'm Peggy James. That's the latest from the WZID Traffic Network.
1: 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It's New Hampshire in the morning. 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
2: 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Even though Team USA has been eliminated, we're still hosting watch parties for the semifinal and final matches. Join WZID's Emily Spencer at La Coretta on Hooksett Road in Manchester. We'll be watching the semifinal game and dishing out prizes from Truly until halftime. Kickoff is at 3. Hope to see you at La Coretta, 545 Hooksett Road, Manchester. Truly, drink like a believer.
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6: 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The legislature created the Fisheries Habitat Account, funded through freshwater fishing license sales with a simple purpose, making sure healthy waters are not left to chance. At its core, the program protects and restores watersheds, riparian habitats, and aquatic ecosystems across the state. A major focus is removing old, non-functioning dams and other barriers that block fish movement. 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It all comes back to the water and the people who use it. Anglers, paddlers, families, and visitors who find something worth slowing down for along New Hampshire's waterways.
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5: If you're heading out tonight, you can expect partly cloudy skies with a comfortably cool 61 for a low. Looking ahead for the weekend tomorrow, mostly sunny skies, then high reaching 85 degrees. We'll dip down to around 60 degrees for tomorrow night. And Sunday keeps the beautiful weather going with a pleasant mix of sun and clouds and a high of about 85. I'm Peggy James. That's the latest WZID New Hampshire weather watch.

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Remember that album came out in 1994? Had to be the biggest album of that year. I think that album sold like 12 million copies.

0: 95.7 WZID with Jim and Peg. Asking the question on Facebook, can you drive a manual transmission? Peg, we got a lot of responses here.
1: Yeah.
0: All right, John, it's enough. Stop singing now. There we go. Okay. Yeah, so we got like 27, 30 responses, something like that. Anything good you see here?
1: Oh, yeah. I mean, it's like everyone seems to be missing it. And the main feeling I'm getting from a lot of our listeners is that many of them were forced to learn. It was like if you wanted to get your driving permit or whatever, you had to learn how to drive a stick back in the 70s. And many of them miss it. Melanie says, yeah, when I learned to drive, I had to learn to drive a stick. No exceptions. She can't remember last time she drove one, but she does know how. And Elena says that she used to drive manual transmission cars, but it's been a long time, so the ride might be a bit jerky at first. So maybe a little whiplash if you're going to be riding with Elena. So,
0: ooh, we don't want that. Also, yeah, if you do it in an old car, if you're learning how to drive a stick shift, don't do it in a new car. That's for sure. A lot of people are saying they have. And this didn't occur to me, but it makes sense now. People who can't aren't going to be checking in that much, really.
1: I guess you're right.
0: I wanted to kind of get our own like percentages, but it looks like 100% of our listeners know how to drive a manual transmission. Good for you guys. I'm so proud of everybody.
1: Yeah, good job, guys. And if you're on 93 North right now in that stop-and-go traffic, make sure you're driving it well because, you know, you don't want that jerking back and forth going on as you make your way towards the lakes and the mountains. And plenty of people are right now. We kind of have a long procession of cars, canoes, campers all heading up towards the lakes region. Heavy from Hooksett all the way up into Concord. After you're past exit 14, things are looking much better, continuing to the north. A little slow on 202 and routes 4 through Chichester and Epsom on the eastbound stretch. And the Everett Turnpike north. Northbound, getting through Merrimack, that's another slowdown for you. Coming up from Massachusetts, heavy on 93, just before 495, 93 North going up into Methuen from Andover. And Bedford police say a portion of Sandy Pond Parkway is closed due to a tree and wire hazard. They do have some barricades in place. 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

A little late, but we are there nonetheless. Time for the Oh Wow song at 5 on WZID with Jim Ryan. We need to wish a big happy birthday to a member of this band, the Pet Shop Boys. Neil Tennant turned 72 years old today, born on this date in 1954. Going back a ways with this one. This is West End Girls, the Pet Shop Boys, 95.7 WZID's Oh Wow song at 5.

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It's 95.7 WZID, American Girls, Harry Styles. I'd be like Ed Sheeran writing a song called, you know, British Girls or something. I don't know. It's 95.7 WZID, today's best music.

0: 95.7 WZID, today's best music with Jim and Peg, Neil and Marga's weekend planner. We talked about this a little bit earlier. This is the best time of the week to check it out because now everything is kind of in. You know, as the week goes on, Peg, they just keep adding stuff and adding stuff till there's like so much stuff you don't know what to do with yourself, which is...
1: Well, that's the whole point. So if you don't know what to do with yourself, you check out Neil and Marga's Weekend Planner and you'll find something to do with yourself and maybe with the entire family too. Of course, Fisher Cats have a homestand against the Sea Dogs going on all this weekend and right through

0: Sunday. Looking for something mellow for the little princesses, you can check out the musical version of Cinderella at Prescott Park in Portsmouth. Just some of the many events that they have on Neil and Marga's Weekend Planner.
1: Yeah, there's an art walk. I don't know. That looks pretty cool. It's at in Garden, Auburn. I don't know. Do you know what that means? But,
0: yeah, it's the Massabesic Center in Auburn, and so you go there, and it's free, and you can just go in. They're going to have a guided walk from 10 to 11, but you've just spent a time between 10 and 3. You can stop by, and they're going to have art as you walk through the beautiful gardens of the Audubon Center, so that's a pretty cool thing, and again, that's a free thing to do. I like free.
1: How do you know everything about everything is my question to you. Like, I just asked you that off the top of your head. You knew all these details.
0: Well, you know, talking to Neil and Marga about what's going on this weekend, it's really easy to get filled in on the latest. So if you want to find out these events, just go to the events tab at WZID.com and scroll down to Neil and Marga's Weekend Planner. It's all right there for you. Of course, a lot of people are going to be heading to the Lakes region. You can tell if you're on 93 North right now, especially getting through Bow. We've got lots of, you know, kayaks and canoes on top of those cars. And that continues up to about exit 14 in Concord. Then things definitely smooth out for you. It's getting better on the Everett Turnpike northbound going through Merrimack. Still busy, but not nearly as stop and go as before. And 293 heading into the Manchester Mill Yard from Bedford is busy. Fisher Cats do have a game tonight at 6:03, so a little extra traffic at the Granite Street exits, and watch out for the pedestrians. 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I'm Peggy James. That's the latest from the WZID Traffic Network.
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6: 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We'll be watching the semifinal game and dishing out prizes from Truly until halftime. 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Hope to see you Wednesday at La Coretta, 545 Hooksett Road in Manchester. 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
8: If you're heading out tonight, you can expect partly cloudy skies with a comfortably cool 61 for a low. Looking ahead for the weekend tomorrow, mostly sunny skies, that high reaching 85 degrees. We'll dip down to around 60 degrees for tomorrow night. And Sunday keeps the beautiful weather going with a pleasant mix of sun and clouds and a high of about 85. I'm Peggy James. That's the latest WZID New Hampshire Weather Watch.

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Just a reminder, if you haven't signed up for the email club yet, you can do that at WZID.com. 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

0: 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You know, Peg, my aunt used to think that the lyric of that song is, I don't know where my phone is, but that's actually not what she says at all. That'd be weird if she wrote a song about losing her cell phone, but...
1: Yeah, that's something we could all relate to, right? Probably more than being like a bird.
0: Yeah, right? Where's my phone? Anyway, just about 10 minutes before 6 o'clock. It's Friday. I'm feeling the Friday vibes. I'm excited for the weekend. Also, yeah, I'm off too. Monday.
1: Yeah, so you got like another long weekend. Good for you. I'm a little jealous.
0: Yeah, don't worry about it. It's cool. We'll get you a day off too, Peg. Don't you worry.
1: Yeah. No, well, plus you need the recovery time. You've had a rough week, you know, between dental issues and back issues and neck issues and doctor visits. I mean, you need a few days off, right?
0: I think I do, but they're going to finish up my dental work because they had to put it on hold because it was so painful. They're going to finish it up on the 14th. So I got to enjoy this weekend while I still can.
1: Okay, yeah, do that.
0: I don't want to think about it. It's WZID, Jim Ryan. Peg, just about 10 minutes before 6 o'clock. How are we looking on the roadways?
1: Yeah, a lot of people are looking forward to enjoying their weekend up in the Lakes region. It looks like 93 North, very heavy from Hooksett all the way through Concord. And now we have an accident in the mix. A crash being reported on 93 North before I-89. This one, they say Hooksett, but I think it's probably more likely in Bow. Either way, it's stop-and-go traffic from the Hooksett rest area. Still slow going in Merrimack on the Everett Turnpike northbound between exits 10 and 11. Everything else looking pretty good around New Hampshire. Massachusetts, it's starting to loosen up on 93 North, a little sluggish as you approach the state line, and 495 North going through North Andover and Lawrence is another slow spot for you. 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I'm Peggy James. That's the latest from the WZID Traffic Network.
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17: 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We'll be watching the semifinal game and dishing out prizes from Truly until halftime. Kickoff is at 3. Hope to see you Wednesday at La Coretta, 545 Hooksett Road in Manchester. 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

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We're inside 30 minutes of today's best music. Sabrina Carpenter coming up in a couple minutes. We'll go back to the 90s with NSYNC. Alex Warren now. This is Ordinary. 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

0: 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Delilah, just about, actually less than an hour away. Delilah, great music, request dedication, and Delilah's Dilemma. She's in six nights a week, Sunday through Friday on WZID. Delilah's Dilemma, a pretty cool feature, too. She can help you out with some issues, if you may have one. And we'll see if there are any issues out there in the roadways. It's a little bit later in the evening, so hopefully things have eased out. Give us the goods, Peg.
1: Still seeing some minor delays on 93 North going from Bow and up into Concord. Things are starting to ease out on the Everett Turnpike northbound through Nashua and Merrimack. A little busy on 293 going from Bedford towards the Manchester Mill Yard. And things are looking pretty good coming up from Massachusetts right now, getting through Andover and up to the state line. 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I'm Peggy James. That's the latest from the WZID Traffic Network.
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4: 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Join WZID's Emily Spencer at La Coretta on Hooksett Road in Manchester Wednesday afternoon. We'll be watching the semifinal game and dishing out prizes from Truly until halftime. Kickoff is at 3. Hope to see you Wednesday at La Coretta, 545 Hooksett Road in Manchester. 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
7: Now, your exclusive WZID New Hampshire weather watch from Eastside Plaza.
2: If you're heading out tonight, you can expect partly cloudy skies with a comfortably cool 61 for a low. Looking ahead for the weekend tomorrow, mostly sunny skies and a high reaching 85 degrees. We'll dip down to around 60 degrees for tomorrow night. And Sunday keeps the beautiful weather going with a pleasant mix of sun and clouds and a high of about 85. I'm Peggy James. That's the latest WZID New Hampshire weather watch.

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0: 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It's time to talk about the Great Job Reward, Peg.
1: Yes, because it's Friday and we have a new winner every Friday.
0: We do. And so basically what we do is people sign up their workplace and tell us what they do and if they do a good job. And we agree they get free lunch from 900 Degrees right here in Manchester for the entire workplace. And who won this week? We got a new winner.
1: Yeah, so brand new winner. It is Rebecca from Ledge Street School in Nashua, who will get to enjoy that lunch with her and her coworkers, or maybe just her and her family if school's out. I don't know. It doesn't matter. It's up to you, Rebecca. Enjoy.
0: Yeah, that's pretty nice. Rebecca and 9 of her coworkers, they're getting free lunch. I don't know if you've ever eaten at 900 Degrees before, but their pizza crust, it's
1: wood-fired.
0: It really makes a huge difference. So if that's not incentive enough to sign up, I don't know what is. You can nominate your workplace at WZID.com. Well, Peg, have a great weekend.
1: Yes, you also.
0: Yeah, I guess maybe we'll talk over the weekend if things go awry and I end up in traction. But other than that, it'll be fun.
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16: 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Kickoff is at 3. Hope to see you Wednesday at La Coretta, 545 Hooksett Road in Manchester. 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

0: Hi, who is this?
1: Hi, my name is Lee.
0: Hi, Lee. Welcome. What can I do for you on the Delilah Show?
1: I love your voice. It's very soothing and calming, and I'm driving home, and my husband and my son is at home, and I just want you to play a song for my husband and my two kids.
0: All right. What's your hubby's name?
1: My hubby's name is Suresh.
0: And your children?
1: My son's name is Satish, and my daughter's name is Sabrina. And my son is 10 years old, and my daughter is 6 years old. And I just want you to, if you can, play a song for my husband. He's my childhood sweetheart. I met him when I was 15 years old, and we have been married for 11 years, but we were in love with each other for 14 years before we got married.
0: So did your family support your marrying him?
1: Yes, they did, because I was very stubborn and, you know, I just...
0: So there was no way on God's green earth you were going to let them do that arranged thing like some of your other friends?
1: No, they do. They tried, but I did allow them. I said, no, I can't, because, you know, he was my childhood, you know, he was my neighbor, and he's everything to me, you know. Sometimes he thinks, you know, like, but he's everything to me, and he and my kids, and I'm here in United States alone. I don't have any family members here, but, you know, he's my best friend, my soulmate, my everything.
0: You go enjoy your best friend, your soulmate, your everything, and I'll play a song for you.
1: Thank you so much, Delilah. I love your voice. You know, God, you know, bless your heart, and you are so wonderful. It's so soothing, especially when you, you know, come home, you know, after a long day. You keep us going. Thank you so much.

0: The Tunnel to Towers Foundation is our Delilah Dilemma sponsor this evening. 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Heroes like Fire Lieutenant Michael Wells, who was inspired by 9/11 to serve his community. 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Tunnel to Towers honored Lieutenant Wells by paying off the family's mortgage in recognition of his sacrifices. 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Tonight's Delilah's Dilemma is from a listener that I'm not going to name because I'm going to change the names to protect the innocent. How's that? I'm going to say tonight's Delilah's Dilemma is from Jay. Jay says, my job is in another state. To save money, I decided to stay with a colleague while I was out of town, and we became really good friends. I have a husband and a daughter back home. He had a girlfriend that lived in a different town. Somehow, we fell for each other. We knew what we were doing was wrong. I used to ask him if he'd continue to be my friend when it ended. He promised me that only if I went back to my family and be the same loving wife and mother I was before, then he said he would remain my friend. I did. I went home, but I was still in love with him. I used to talk to him and seek support, but distance is not good for communication. We started fighting more and more. Now, a year and a half later, we've said all the bad things we could possibly say to each other without letting the world and our families know about us. I touched the lowest point I've ever been in my life. I've recovered from suicidal thoughts, and I reconnected with my family. My husband never came to know anything about this. My friend has moved on. He's now married, and we don't even communicate. I'm happy, I'm busy with my life. Oh, but at times I feel such an ache. I'm missing him. He was the best friend I'd ever had. I know he loved me. I want to apologize to him for all that I said. I did not mean it. I've run out of options. Can you please help me so that I can convince him? Thanks so much, from Jay. Jay, I will have my response to you coming up next.
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3: 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Join WZID's Emily Spencer at La Coretta on Hooksett Road in Manchester Wednesday afternoon. We'll be watching the semifinal game and dishing out prizes from Truly until halftime. Kickoff is at 3. Hope to see you Wednesday at La Coretta, 545 Hooksett Road in Manchester. 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
8: 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But if you come during a event like a binding demo, we're having a thrashing demo, those type of things, you're going to see a binder working traditionally in an oat field binding. You'll see the oats being traditionally threshed on a threshing machine built in 1919. We also do pop-up lunches.
7: Those are delicious.
8: As well as a demo that goes along with it.
7: And you would reference the property real quickly. How many acres can be explored up there?
8: Oh, there's about over 500 acres there. 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
7: Great. Well, thank you so much for being part of keeping this gem alive and available to all of us here in New Hampshire and beyond. And again, the website is sanbornmills.org. Let's go.

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0: Yeah, my mother used to tell us, don't play with your belly button too much because your butt will fall off. And I honestly don't know where the woman got that information from. 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

Tonight's Delilah's Dilemma is from Jay, a married woman with a child who was working out of town and fell in love with a colleague. They had a relationship. It ended. They tried to remain friends. Harsh words were spoken, and now they no longer communicate. And she wants me to convince him to forgive her. Jay, listen to me. I'm not going to sit here and judge you for the relationship you had, because honey, God knows I've done far worse. And I'm not going to tell you should have been, would have been, could have been. What I am going to say is to stir up that pot, to reconnect, to try to get him to forgive you is only going to bring more heartache into your life. That ache may always be there. That's the truth. When you love somebody that deeply, that completely, and you connect like that, that ache may never go away. But for now, it's best to let sleeping dogs lie. For now, it's best to let that sleeping alligator lie. Because if you wake it up, it's going to bite you in the butt. Just my thoughts.

0: 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Call us at 1-888-633-5452. Good evening, my friend. Welcome to your Friday night, girls' night. Not that we don't want the guys here. We do. Yes, we do. We just want to celebrate. We celebrate every Friday night the bond between mothers and daughters, between sisters, between best friends. And gentlemen, you are welcome to join us, especially if you have a mother or a daughter or a wife or a best friend, and you want to encourage the women that you love. Stick around all night long. We've got stories to share. We've got calls to share. And, of course, the best music anywhere. Right here. 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
16: 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At its core, the program protects and restores watersheds, riparian habitats, and aquatic ecosystems across the state. 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
18: 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Even though Team USA has been eliminated, we're still hosting watch parties for the semifinal and final matches. Join WZID's Emily Spencer at La Coretta on Hooksett Road in Manchester Wednesday afternoon. We'll be watching the semifinal game and dishing out prizes from Truly until halftime. Kickoff is at 3. Hope to see you Wednesday at La Coretta, 545 Hooksett Road in Manchester. Truly, drink like a believer.

0: Hi, good evening, Rick. Welcome. How can I help you?
1: Hey, I'd like you to play a song for my wife, if you could. We've been married for 12 years, and we have three beautiful children. When we got married, my wife very unselfishly put her education on hold and stayed home to raise our little ones.
0: And how many kids?
1: We have three.
0: Okay, and, so every time she'd think about going back to school, she'd end up feeling sick in the morning.
1: Yes, ma'am. And the little ones were there, and we wanted to get them in elementary school before she started anything. Well, little one after little one turned out to be 7 years later when our youngest started elementary school. Well, she studied, and she took her GED, then her SAT, and entered college after 9 years of being out of school. Well, she excelled and totally amazed me, Delilah, with how smart and intelligent she is. She amazed me the same with her loving skills as a mother. But she completed the first 3 years of her college with a perfect 4.0 average in pursuing an applied science degree. And now she's in the last few semesters of her four-year nursing degree, and I couldn't be prouder. She has done all this while she takes care of me, the kids, the clothes, the house, the dog.
0: Wait. Back up. She's doing 100% of the home stuff?
1: No, not 100%, but she does most of it. I try to help out some.
0: But you're her partner.
1: Yes.
0: So don't help her. Co-parent and co-take care of your house with her.
1: I totally agree with you, and I do. I do a lot, but I could do more.
0: All right, go throw a load of laundry in, and I'll play a song.

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1: Had some real heartbreaks this week, and you're feeling a little bit alone. Well, we are here to keep you company, to play your favorite love songs, and to sort of bridge the gap between you and those that you love.